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0: It's 1-800-990-2448 to get a hold of us. Okay, so Sasha's working on her info dump.
4: It's a bit of an etiquette debate going on right now. The overarching question is, guys in particular, if you are driving around with your girlfriend and mother,
0: okay,
4: who gets to sit in the passenger seat?
0: Am I in the car?
4: Yes.
0: Oh.
4: Yeah.
0: Nuts.
4: You're the one driving.
0: Oh, great.
4: That sounds like a nightmare, doesn't it?
0: Does it? Oh, wow. That is a great question.
4: Yeah, so we'll talk more about that on the way.
0: Also, which social media platform are you on? I got kicked off one and you got just deleted off another.
4: I was at one point kind of worried that I ceased to exist yesterday.
0: I know. We'll get to that in minutes.
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0: That's right.
1: Heck, why not? This other lady said, I often sit on public transit with my phone in my pocket, no AirPods, just staring out the window because I firmly believe boredom is an enriching experience.
0: Yeah, like that's meditation.
1: Absolutely.
0: Yeah,
1: I think
0: totally. So
1: many of us are afraid of being bored.
0: Yeah.
1: But it's okay to just literally stare out the window or stare at the wall sometimes.
0: 1,000%.
1: Makes us all better people. That's your info dump.
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4: Partly cloudy tonight with a 30% chance of rain or flurries overnight. A light breeze, a low around minus one. A mix of sun and clouds Friday, a high around 13. A chance of showers Saturday, a high of 14.

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0: today's best country, Country 93. I was trying to impress my children by going on TikTok and showing them how I could TikTok.
1: Mm-mm, that was your first mistake.
0: And yeah, they thought that I was insane.
1: They just laughed at you, didn't they?
0: And I was disallowed to continue my performance on TikTok.
1: Oh, were you doing like a dance?
0: Why? They all do dances and stuff like that. So I'm like, why not? I even seen, and I showed them, there are parents with their kids doing dances on TikTok.
1: Yeah, sometimes kids allow their parents.
0: So let's get at it. Let's show it. And they're like, absolutely not.
1: No, mm-mm.
0: And is it because I'm their dad, do you think? Or is it just because it's just me?
1: Oh, D, all of the above.
0: Oh, yeah, maybe.
1: Absolutely.
0: I think one answered the other question.
1: Yeah, exactly. You know already. Why'd you even ask?
0: Yeah, I don't know. Yeah, you're right. So what is your platform of choice?
1: Instagram, I would say. Yeah, I do really like Instagram. I was floored yesterday when I found out my LinkedIn profile no longer works. I am not huge on LinkedIn, I have gone through times in my life, like when I worked in marketing and when I worked like in wholesale, and when I was trying to find a job where LinkedIn was.
0: That sounds sexy.
1: Huge.
0: And when you tell people I used to work in wholesale, they really could tell me more.
1: And I worked in marketing for a wholesale company.
0: Yeah.
1: And I remember I was trying to do stuff on Instagram. They were like, LinkedIn is our bread and butter here. And I'm like,
0: oh, how
1: weird.
0: Exciting, hey? The fast-paced life that you led.
1: I know, but I do, like, LinkedIn does have its place.
0: Sure.
1: And when my profile was removed, I have no idea why. I was like, no!
0: Yeah, you were targeted.
1: I think clearly. I was, yeah. Someone really wanted to steal the information of, when
0: that fast-paced world of wholesale. Wholesale marketing.
1: Which I don't even have on my LinkedIn profile because that was such a terrible job. I'm like, I just want to skip over that altogether.
0: Oh, wow. Now, Larry, you say your platform of choice is Instagram more than anything else. Why is that?
2: So you just share better reels.
0: Okay. I feel like Insta is the adult version of what you should be using versus if I was younger, I might be on TikTok and or Snap.
2: Yeah, agreed.
1: Yeah, like I wait for TikTok videos to go on Instagram.
0: Right.
1: And then I consume it. Yeah.
0: Yeah. And why is that? Why aren't we on TikTok? We should be on TikTok.
2: I mean, it's there once in a while.
0: Because that's where people get discovered. Nobody ever gets discovered on Instagram.
1: Yeah, maybe not, hey?
3: 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Subway's new wannabe spicy menu. 3 levels of heat, from mild to wild to wicked. Which one do you really, really want? For a limited time only.
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0: Sean and Julia in the morning and today's best country throughout the day, Country 93. Trying to get on TikTok with my kids and they refused access for me.
1: That's good.
0: And I'm like, you don't control what I do on my own phone. It's actually the reverse. They're like,
1: Doesn't work like that.
0: Fine. I just want to do TikTok dances.
1: I get it. You're still like on TikTok though, yeah. As in you scroll.
0: Yeah.
1: Right?
0: Yeah, I got an account and the whole bit.
1: Oh my goodness.
0: I got stuff on there.
1: You're so hip.
0: I am.
1: That's so cool.
0: Yeah. I can't say hip though. You can't use the word.
1: No.
0: I use the word fly.
1: Oh, that's better.
0: Yeah. Today, hey girls, your dad is so fly.
1: So fly, right?
0: Right. They're like,
1: get out of here, Dad.
0: So we're asking you, what is your social platform of choice? I would have to say it is Instagram.
1: I love Instagram.
0: When I am on it. I'm not really on it
1: you
0: enough.
1: You are not.
0: I know. And I get the business because, believe it or not, we're supposed to be more socially active on socials.
1: Yes.
0: Than what somebody in this room is. Which is...
1: It's not for everybody. That's
0: no,
1: okay.
0: And it's tough. There's so many rules.
1: I mean, and you're busy doing your TikTok dances.
0: I'm trying to get on TikTok. That's the campaign. You're right. So hard, Scott. So hard. Okay, so what social do you like the most and why?
2: Facebook.
1: Why? Yeah.
2: Facebook Marketplace.
0: Okay.
1: That I can get behind. I understand why people love Facebook for Marketplace specifically.
2: And I have 40 cousins, and they're all over the world.
0: Oh, wow. Okay, so you're trying to keep track of them, are you?
2: Keep track.
0: Yeah.
1: You can keep track of them on LinkedIn.
2: Yeah.
0: Yeah, I don't... Same. Yeah, like, what is... Yeah, LinkedIn seems like very official.
1: It is.
2: Yeah.
0: You know what I mean? Like, I can't joke on LinkedIn.
2: No.
0: I can't really use my plethora of emojis. You know? I just can't, because I know there's some CEO that is going to roll on by my profile, and he's going to look, what is this clown all about? Like, I can't risk it.
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8: Partly cloudy tonight with a 30% chance of rain or flurries overnight. A light breeze, a low around -1. A mix of sun and clouds Friday, a high around 13. A chance of showers Saturday, a high of 14.

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0: You got comments, concerns, questions. Deep questions about this show. 1-800-990-2448.
4: What would a deep question be?
0: I don't know. Like, why are you guys doing that?
4: Just in general. Yeah. That's not that deep of a question, actually.
0: Why are you guys doing that stuff? Who is this? Show yourself. On the way, the case files. We'll see what's going on in music today. Jason Aldean admits that he's hanging out or has hung out with this fellow country music superstar's mom.
4: Oh, cute.
0: I don't know.
4: I don't know either.
0: I'm kind of scared. So we'll get to that. Also, if you just popped into the show, what did we learn today? Bunch of stuff. Mother's Day's on Sunday. We just asked the simple question because somebody asked me the simple question. A friend of mine. Doesn't matter. Whether or not you shift the responsibilities of planning Mother's Day from the husband to the children.
4: Right, asking for a friend, of
0: just
4: course.
0: Just asking for
4: course.
0: A friend. Trend from the 2000s that should never rear its ugly head again. We'll get to that. And which social media platform are you on in minutes?
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1: Case files.
2: Okie dokie. Let's see what's going on in the world of music. We'll tell you which country superstar has a relationship with Luke Bryan's mom.
3: Ooh, okay.
2: And it's a dude.
3: Love it.
2: And it's a dude. Okay, so hang on for that. First, though, the 2026 ACM Awards have added more to their lineup, including Ella Langley, Zach Topp, Carter Faith, Taku Wetmore, Blake Shelton, Kane Brown, Dan and Shay, Casey Musgraves, Lainey Wilson, and Miranda will also perform. And, of course, Shania.
3: Yes, yes, yes.
2: The queen. She will be the host. And this is the first time that she has hosted the award show as well. That's going to be streaming live on Prime.
3: Nice.
2: Okay. So, Jason Aldean and Luke Bryan, they have history, specifically Jason Aldean and Luke Bryan's mom. Here they are trying to explain.
4: I love his mom to death. She is awesome.
5: One of the best.
4: Oh, good time. I actually like her more than I like Luke, I think.
5: He does. My mother cusses at Jason from time to time. You know, Jason, they used to share cigarettes. They don't do that anymore because Jason's a quitter. He quit cigarettes, but, and he didn't like my mother's menthols anyway.
3: Aww.
2: I never saw that one coming.
3: No, that is so cute, though.
2: They're both from Georgia, so you'd expect that there's some sort of friendship there.
3: Yeah.
2: And they're both on Jason's new record as well, so cusses at them.
3: Cute.
2: Those are your case files.
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13: Partly cloudy tonight with a 30% chance of rain or flurries overnight. A light breeze, a low around minus one. A mix of sun and clouds Friday, a high around 13. A chance of showers Saturday, a high of 14.

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1: So, what did we learn today?
0: As we get to it, we learned a whole bunch. We learned that the trends from the 2000s are coming back again, and there is some that we would like to rest.
2: Yeah. Super, super low-rise jeans. I'm thinking also the terribly, terribly thin eyebrows. Let's not bring that back because those will ruin your face for life.
0: They cost me. You're still paying for it.
2: I know.
0: It's tough. It's tragic, in fact. Social platforms. We learned today that Sasha got erased from LinkedIn.
2: I did. Isn't that kind of scary?
0: Yeah, you were erased.
2: My entire resume is just poof.
0: Maybe it didn't exist.
2: The
0: lack of activity on that.
2: And that's okay.
0: Yeah.
2: Like there was a time, I do like LinkedIn. It has its place. And there's been times in my life where I've needed it. Mm-hmm. But it's, I don't really use it regularly.
0: No, you're not on there, hey?
2: I didn't notice until I just realized I just didn't exist anymore.
0: Right. Yeah, because, you know, great links to TED Talks on that.
2: And everyone loves that.
0: Yeah. A friend approached me totally out of the blue.
2: What was her name?
0: My friend? Greg. He, out of the blue, he just came up to me.
2: Okay.
0: He's returning.
2: What's his last name?
0: I don't want to do that.
2: Oh, okay.
0: You know, I don't use last names.
2: Yeah.
0: And he was like, hey, Casey, who does your Mother's Day planning, and at what point do you think you would when do you think I could switch that over to the kids? And I'm like, I don't know, Greg, but I'll certainly try to find an answer for you.
2: And
0: it's still gray. It's really gray on that. And so our show MVP, before we get to that, I apologize, I want to say thank you to Tristan, Larry, Scott. Also, Tara, pardon me, Rachel, Christine, Laura, Sherry, and Terry for
2: also Greg.
0: And Greg for making an appearance. Gosh, I love Greg.
2: He's so good.
0: I miss him so much sometimes. Our show MVP goes to Hannah, and we ask, okay, so if ever does the responsibility of Mother's Day ever switch? And if it does, at what age?
3: When they're old enough to buy their own gift, I'd say.
0: Oh, okay.
2: Oh, that's sweet. And then it all moves over to the kids, and dad does not have to do a single thing.
3: No, not at all.
0: What?
2: Okay.
0: What is this land you speak of? Can you give me a map? I don't know. That's it was an interesting take.
2: Yeah, and you got to let Greg know, right?
0: I will immediately after this is done, contact my friend Greg and tell him the news.
2: Sure. Good.
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9: Partly cloudy tonight with a 30% chance of rain or flurries overnight. A light breeze, a low around -1. A mix of sun and clouds Friday, a high around 13. A chance of showers Saturday, a high of 14.

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1: It's the Casey Clark Show. Yeah.
2: All right, here we go. It's a good time on.
1: The Casey Clark Show.
0: Well, if you're trying to get a hold of us, it's 1-800-990-2448. You can leave a text or a call. It's the good stuff. Great feeling story. It's about a startup in Montreal. Young guy, 23.
3: Okay.
0: Created this app for young people. And it's going to save their lives.
3: Oh, holy cow. Okay,
0: maybe not save their lives.
3: Not that dramatic.
0: But it's going to help them with their lives.
3: Okay.
0: Okay. Also, Mother's Day on Sunday.
3: Yay! Heads up.
0: Get it going.
3: Don't forget.
0: No. Friend of mine approached me and wanted to know, basically, at what point, if ever, does the duties of planning Mother's Day shift from the husband over to the children?
3: Ah, yes, because it's the children's mom.
0: It is the children's mom.
3: Mm-hmm.
0: Yeah, this friend of mine really...
3: He's so confused.
0: He was really interested in that. I couldn't give him an answer.
3: No.
0: But I said I'd try.
3: And you're such a good friend.
0: That's what I do.
3: Mm-hmm.
0: So we'll get to that coming up.
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1: Yeah, man, that's the good stuff.
0: Well, this is where we celebrate amazing things that people are actually inventing. We call this the good stuff. This is out of Montreal. This Montreal-based startup has launched a new app called Odavo. And the whole idea is to make saving money a bit more like a game.
2: Ooh, nice.
0: Yeah, so it's kind of directed at a younger crowd. It was co-founded by 23-year-old Benjamin Thomas, who says he kept seeing students, young people, struggling with the same thing. How do I save money? Here's more from Benjamin.
3: It's a gamified savings app. We saw that a lot of students, peers struggled with saving money, even though all of us knew that it was important. We all talked about doing it. It's not easy to do. A lot of the current saving products out there are very boring. They're built for very rich people. So when you're just starting out, it can seem like there's no immediate reward to start saving. You only hear about the long-term benefits. So we wanted to create an app which immediately incentivizes people to start saving.
0: It's an amazing idea. So what happens is you put money into savings, and based on how much you save, you earn entries into weekly prize draws.
2: Okay.
0: But according to Benjamin, here's the clever part of it all. Even if you don't win the prizes, the weekly ones, mm-hmm. you haven't lost anything. You're still saving your own money.
1: Yeah, man, yeah. That's the good stuff.
0: Makes a really interesting point. He says, you know, a lot of Canadians, or at least a lot of my friends, don't even have $500 to set aside for an emergency, but people will spend money chasing the lottery style rush.
2: Oh my gosh, it's right? So true.
0: So his thinking is, well, what if we had that same excitement and we could use that same excitement to get people to build their savings instead?
2: Yeah, and yeah. I mean, it simplifies it a little
0: totally,
2: bit,
0: right?
2: too, right? Because I know saving money, that whole process can be, I struggle with this almost on a daily basis.
0: Yeah.
2: It's very daunting. Mm-hmm, so if there's some sort of fun or simplified factor, it just makes things so much easier.
0: Benjamin Thomas, we see you. What a wonderful idea. Well, listen, if you have some good stuff, let's celebrate it. You can contact us through our website.
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1: Partly cloudy tonight with a 30% chance of rain or flurries overnight. A light breeze, a low around minus one. A mix of sun and clouds Friday, a high around 13. A chance of showers Saturday, a high of 14.

0: Country 93, playing today's best country. Good to have you along. I'm asking for a friend. That's all I'm doing. Just trying to get some intel on this. So with Mother's Day, at what point does the responsibility of planning Mother's Day switch from the husband to the children? Like, I don't know. I was asked that same question.
1: Oh, of course.
0: And I couldn't give it an answer.
1: Yeah. Because the thing is, if you're partners with someone that's celebrating Mother's Day,
0: yeah.
1: You also have a mother that you have to celebrate,
0: I sure
1: too.
0: Do, yeah.
1: So I get that there's a lot going on.
0: There's
1: and
0: so much going on.
1: At some point, yeah, you would think that the kids would want to honor their mother on Mother's Day, and they should take over some of the planning.
0: Because the reverse, at least in my situation, Sue doesn't have to, you know, celebrate my dad. Or, I mean, I don't have to celebrate my dad.
1: No, you do not.
0: Because he left when I was 5. He doesn't have a right to be celebrated.
1: Yes.
0: Yeah.
1: And you're off the hook.
0: Also, I don't know where he is. So. There's that part.
1: Aww.
0: Yeah. No, so it's fun. So, Hannah, so same question. At what point do we make this transition? If ever.
2: Oh, early. Like when they're old enough to buy their own gift, I'd say.
0: Oh, okay.
1: Oh, that's sweet. And then it all moves over to the kids, and dad does not have to do a single thing.
2: No, not at all.
0: What?
1: Okay.
0: What is this land you speak of? Can you give me a map? I will search this land out. Does not happen in my world.
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0: 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Okay, we're having a little fun on Mother's Day here, asking you, at what point, if at all, does the responsibility of planning Mother's Day segue from dad to kids?
1: Mm-hmm.
0: I don't know.
1: Yeah.
0: Maybe never. I don't know.
1: And I'm just using your family as an example.
0: This is only an example.
1: Only an example.
0: It may need not even apply.
1: Yeah, exactly. So you obviously have your own mother that you would like to honor and appreciate
0: Linda,
1: on Mother's Day. Yes. Mind you, she does have five other kids that
0: can. They're all rotten.
1: Yeah, you know what? I'm sure she has said that at some point in time. So you have your own mother to honor, but you have your wife, who you obviously made a mother.
0: Yes.
1: But you have two, perfectly capable daughters of...
0: They're ridiculously capable.
1: Yeah, and they can look after Mother's Day.
0: Yeah, yeah.
1: So you're kind of caught between a rock and a hard place, I guess.
0: Hey, question from the back.
1: Yeah.
0: Does it mean more coming from your kids or your spouse?
1: I think coming from your kids, I would just assume.
0: Yeah,
1: that.
0: I don't know.
1: Anyway.
0: I don't know, yeah.
1: Because I know with my cats.
0: Yeah. What do they do?
1: When Tyler writes the Mother's Day card.
0: This is same. Yeah, go ahead.
1: Yeah. He pretends that they're from the cats.
0: Okay, good.
1: And that does mean more.
0: Sure it does.
1: Does that help?
0: Yeah, absolutely.
1: Does that answer your question?
0: You kind of solved everything right there.
1: I thought so.
0: Yeah.
1: Same.
0: We need to wash our hands on this whole entire thing now.
1: I'm just here to help.
0: Larry, okay, we're just having fun, but okay, does it ever change? Ever?
2: Midnight?
0: What do you mean?
2: Excuse me, it's Mother's Day. It's all kids.
1: It's not like a cutoff or a lottery ticket. What is happening?
0: Midnight?
2: I'm just saying, it should be the whole entire day, it should be the kids.
0: Oh, I see. I get you. So it should never be the husband's responsibility. It has to be the kids.
2: No. Except, until they turn, like, I guess, 8. When they can start making a breakfast.
0: Oh, I see. Okay.
1: Okay.
0: Oh, got it.
1: So the kids start taking responsibility for their mother when they turn 8.
0: At least 8 years old, when they can safely operate the gas stove.
2: Yeah.
0: Okay. Yeah. Oh my God.
2: The bird toast.
0: Yeah.
1: Took us a bit, but we got there.
0: We got there. Holy moly.
2: just make sure it's after midnight. That's all.
0: Apparently.
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8: Partly cloudy tonight with a 30% chance of rain or flurries overnight. A light breeze, a low around -1. A mix of sun and clouds Friday, a high around 13. A chance of showers Saturday, a high of 14.

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5: Partly cloudy tonight with a 30% chance of rain or flurries overnight. A light breeze, a low around minus one. A mix of sun and clouds Friday, a high around 13. A chance of showers Saturday, a high of 14.

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1: Mainly cloudy through the overnight with a chance of flurries or rain. A light breeze, the temperature dipping to minus one. A mix of sun and clouds Friday, a high around 12 degrees. A 60% chance of showers Saturday, and a high of 14.

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5: Mainly cloudy through the overnight with a chance of flurries or rain. A light breeze, the temperature dipping to -1. A mix of sun and clouds Friday, a high around 12 degrees. A 60% chance of showers Saturday, and a high of 14.

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5: Mainly cloudy through the overnight with a chance of flurries or rain. A light breeze, the temperature dipping to minus one. A mix of sun and clouds Friday, a high around 12 degrees. A 60% chance of showers Saturday, and a high of 14.

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6: Mainly cloudy through the overnight with a chance of flurries or rain. A light breeze, the temperature dipping to minus one. A mix of sun and clouds Friday, a high around 12 degrees. A 60% chance of showers Saturday, and a high of 14.

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4: Mainly cloudy through the overnight with a chance of flurries or rain. A light breeze, the temperature dipping to minus one. A mix of sun and clouds Friday, a high around 12 degrees. A 60% chance of showers Saturday and a high of 14.

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5: Mainly cloudy through the overnight with a chance of flurries or rain. A light breeze, the temperature dipping to minus one. A mix of sun and clouds Friday, a high around 12 degrees. A 60% chance of showers Saturday, and a high of 14.

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8: Mainly cloudy through the overnight with a chance of flurries or rain. A light breeze, the temperature dipping to -1. A mix of sun and clouds Friday, a high around 12 degrees. A 60% chance of showers Saturday, and a high of 14.

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6: Mainly cloudy through the overnight with a chance of flurries or rain. A light breeze, the temperature dipping to minus one. A mix of sun and clouds Friday, a high around 12 degrees. A 60% chance of showers Saturday, and a high of 14.

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1: Good morning, Starshine.

It's 5:03. We're going to talk about phrases that boomers understand that kind of need to come back and people need to start using again. We'll get to that next on Country 93.

0: put it on me, Sully Burrows, who's going to be at Dirt Road Revival tomorrow night, Country 93. It's 5:06. Good morning with Sean and Julia.
1: Let's talk about some phrases that only boomers understand that need to come back.
0: Okay.
1: That's what people say.
0: Oh.
1: I don't know if I necessarily agree. Far out.
0: No, far out.
1: Far out. That, like, in case you, we'll explain them because, and you might not even get them. Mm. If something was absolutely amazing and stupendous, it'd be like, wow, that's far out.
0: Yeah.
1: That's a, no, I vote no on that coming back.
0: I agree.
1: Hey, catch you on the flip side.
0: I do say that a lot still.
1: I know. Yeah.
0: I say it all the time.
1: Yeah.
0: That never went away for me.
1: And that's, that, for anybody who doesn't know, that's just basically saying, you know, I'll see you later. Yeah.
0: Yeah.
1: Doesn't it go back to records? Is that what it is? Does it go back to records?
0: Oh,
1: somehow?
0: Does it?
1: I don't know.
0: I don't know. I just say it because it's stupid.
1: Fuzz. The Fuzz.
0: Oh,
1: Owen
0: yeah.
1: Sound Police. The Fuzz. Yeah, the Popo. I don't know why they were called the Fuzz. I have no idea.
0: Yeah, I don't know either.
1: Yeah, I don't know. I'm good with that not coming back.
0: I mean, I don't really need a nickname for the police.
1: No.
0: It doesn't come up a lot that I need to.
1: No, and also, it's not like it's exhausting to say police.
0: Yeah, or cops.
1: Yeah, so. Yeah. Okay, here's one that I still every so often hear people saying, but I never liked it when I, through my entire life, groovy.
0: Okay. Yeah, groovy.
1: Yeah, that's when something's good. You know,
0: yeah.
1: or good or great even sometimes. That's hey, you know what? Your hair, that's really groovy.
0: No. It sounds old, and it doesn't sound old in a good way. I don't feel like you can bring that back.
1: No.
0: I mean, you could, but it's you'd be annoying.
1: Yeah. One more. Bread. Now, not the kind that you eat. For anybody who doesn't know, this is like, I have a great job. They pay me a lot of bread. Pay me
0: money.
1: A lot of money, yeah.
0: Yeah, why do they call it that? Because then you buy bread for your family?
1: Yes. From my research that I did.
0: We don't know.
1: No, we don't. I have no clue.
0: Yeah.
1: All I know is I'm fine once again with money.
0: Yeah, I don't know. I mean, it's okay.
1: I know it's two syllables and it's exhausting to
0: it
1: say compared to
0: say.
1: Just bread.
0: Well, I just like to say mun.
1: Oh.
0: And then I don't have to, it's just one syllable.
1: Okay, thank you. I'll start
0: or
1: saying
0: just my knee. You got any knee?
1: They don't pay me enough knee. Yeah, okay, great.
0: Let's make that happen.
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It's 5:13. A mix of sun and clouds today. Very slight chance of some showers early this morning and a high of 13. It's 3. 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
1: So there's new research out about New Orleans and whether it's going to be able to withstand the rising tides of the Gulf of Mexico. New study is saying that the entire city could be completely surrounded by water within decades, so fairly soon, because the sea levels keep rise. And I guess since the 30s, Louisiana has already lost the equivalent of land of a whole state, the state of Delaware. And it's going by a rate of one football field every 100 minutes. So,
2: run!
1: Right? Like, that's terrifying. They spent billions of money after Katrina,
0: right,
1: putting up all these levees and stuff. But they're saying it's not going to, it's not helping. Like, it's not enough. Okay. So researchers are saying, you know, the officials, you need to move this entire city. It's not like you need to move 360,000 people to higher ground.
0: So they're doing that today?
1: Yeah, no, they have not.
0: I have it done by noon?
1: They have not started that yet. Okay. But I was thinking, like, let's say the sound was rising, right?
0: Yeah.
1: And so we have a lot of, we're right on the sound. And so something was happening to Owen Sound where we would end up having to relocate. But we were told it's going to happen in decades. So the thing is, because at first I heard about this and I was like, why isn't everyone just going? Like, leave.
0: Yeah.
1: But then I'm like, decades? That's a long time from now. You know what I mean? So it kind of feels like you leave and then there's still 20 years or 30 years where your house is just fine. Your house that you loved in the city you loved is just sitting there fine. You know what I mean?
0: Yeah.
1: So it's harder if you put it in that perspective to just be like, why don't they just get up and go?
0: All right. May I just take the other side of things,
1: sure,
0: which is that it's easier to sell a house now when it's not underwater.
1: Well, that
0: selling
1: is true.
0: A house when it's totally underwater, usually a little bit of, like, it's sometimes they can take pictures from different angles and make it look good, but I think it might be a little bit of a harder sell.
1: Good point. Yeah. But who are they selling to? Who's going to buy it? This is what I don't understand. Like, how, if they can't move the whole city, like, that's a big undertaking. And then also, like, what happens to all that stuff, you know?
0: Yeah, it becomes a ghost town, I guess.
1: Yeah.
0: Where people just,
1: but like, can they afford?
0: There's lots of ghost towns, like, across the U.S. where,
1: that's true,
0: where people have just all left because there's nothing to do, nothing, no work, no nothing,
1: yeah,
0: you know? So people just leave, and then all the houses just fall apart, and, you know?
1: Yeah.
0: And we see some houses, you know, on Highway 6 and around Owen Sound that people have just, they've left. And the houses start to just basically decay, and
1: yeah,
0: that's it. So
1: no,
0: it'd be a whole town or city full of that.
1: But, like, would the government pay for everybody to move? Did they move? Like,
0: I don't know.
1: You know what I mean?
0: Yeah, there's
1: a lot
0: to be, yeah. And now you got me all worried. Are we okay here?
1: I think so far we're fine. I don't feel like there's a lot of, like, hurricane action happening in the Sound.
0: I do worry about the water rising, though. Like,
1: yeah,
0: you know, because the Great Lakes and all that, that's a concern. So now I've got something new to worry about.
1: Oh, you're welcome.
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It's 5:32. We got a mix of sun and cloud with a slight chance of showers this morning and a high of 13. We're starting off at a chilly 3. That's James Barker Band on the Water Country.

0: your day with Sean and Julia in the morning. And today's best country through the day.
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0: single again on Country 93. It's 5:41 with Sean and Julia.
1: Let's talk about some more phrases that only boomers understand, and people are saying these should come back. Things like split. Split, not what you think it might mean. Instead, it means to leave. Hey, let's split.
0: Okay.
1: Yeah. I'm fine with let's leave. And I say that a lot. So,
0: yeah, you do. So that is very true. Yeah. Maybe you need some different words for it.
1: Yeah.
0: You're always making an exit the moment you get somewhere.
1: That's very true. Another one I think you have to be in your early 120s to know this one. Sock it to me.
0: sock it to me.
1: And that's basically, I guess, I give it to me straight?
0: No, I thought sock it to me. Oh, is that what it means?
1: Yeah.
0: Oh.
1: Give it to me straight. Sock it to me. Okay.
0: I wonder where that came from.
1: I don't know.
0: Socks.
1: Wherever it came from, it can go back.
0: Yeah.
1: Cruising for a bruising. Hey, Julia, don't pick on me because you're cruising for a bruising. In other words, I'm threatening you, which is always a good thing to do.
0: But it rhymes, so that is kind of fun.
1: Yeah, but feel like I should recruit. You're cruising for a bruising. Hey! It's just so.
0: You can if you want. I like a good rhyme, so I'm fine with that. I mean, I can't. If I said that to somebody, they'd be like, seriously? And I'd be like, no, I'm very weak. Yeah. But I would still like to say it.
1: I feel like this next one, because I wish I could say it more often, because I think it'd be cool. It's just to meet somebody at some party and go, hey, what's your bag? Which means basically, what's your thing? What's your job? What's your interest? You know, that kind of thing. Hey, what's your bag?
0: You always say it in such a weird way.
1: What?
0: That makes it so clinical, like you've got a clipboard in your hand. What is your bag, sir?
1: No, all right. What's your bag?
0: Like, hey, oh, nice to meet you. What's your bag?
1: Oh, that did sound better. Yeah, okay.
0: And what's your bag? I'm still not going to say it, but
1: you know what? I never noticed the difference until you just did it that way. Because it's, what's your bag? As opposed to, what's your bag?
0: It's subtle, but it's there.
1: But it's,
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4: Lantern flies have been spotted in Ontario. According to the Canadian Food Inspection Agency, the insects have been seen in St. Catharines. Officials say they are a very dangerous and invasive species. Originating from China, they can lay between 30 and 50 eggs at a time. According to reports, some spotted lantern flies have actually been found dead in imported shipments of empty potting plants that have come from infested areas of the United States. Meanwhile, Agritourism Ontario has launched a new app. The On Farm Fun is designed to make it easier for residents and visitors to discover and enjoy authentic agriculture experiences across Ontario. 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

It's 5:50. We've got a mix of sun and clouds. Slight chance of showers this morning. We'll get up to 13, starting off at just 3. On today's Best Country, Country 93.

0: That would be Tebe from today's Best Country, Country 93. 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
1: A woman has raised a complaint. Imagine owning a printer and then it suddenly decides, I'm not going to let you print anymore, which does feel like most printers.
0: Oh, yeah.
1: But this woman says her printer refused to print despite having ink, paper, everything was set up properly because she didn't have an active subscription.
0: No. No.
1: So she was just kind of locked out. It remotely shut off her printer unless she paid a monthly fee.
0: Oh,
1: she had
0: wow.
1: already bought all the stuff for it. But they do have plans ranging from like a couple bucks to over $20 a month. Like a subscription for a printer, how often do you need to print at home? Like, I guess some people work from home and maybe they need to print more. But really, in a general scheme of things, how often are you printing that you need to pay a monthly fee to print?
0: Also, I know a lot of people feel this way. It's like having a fridge at home and it just shuts off because you didn't pay the fee, the subscription fee.
1: Mm-hmm.
0: Like it's an appliance that I use.
1: Right.
0: If it's a printer, I bought it. I bought all the stuff for it.
1: Yeah.
0: Leave me alone. Don't talk to me ever again.
1: Yeah, it's not like you're using software. Like, if you have all the stuff,
0: yeah, it's
1: what
0: all
1: are you
0: there.
1: Paying for?
0: It's, yeah, because it's a standalone appliance that doesn't need to be... That annoys me.
1: Yeah, because I get some people say, like, they say it would work, it would be convenient if you print regularly and you don't want to manage your supplies because then it would give you supplies and stuff like that for a subscription. But if you already paid for it and you have all that stuff, you should be able to print.
0: Yeah.
1: Like, I could see if it's a huge, like, piece of software that costs a lot of money, but you do subscription and then you don't have to buy it outright.
0: Right.
1: Fine. But this, I hate printers.
0: Yeah,
1: okay, printers
0: I do too.
1: Never want to print anyway.
0: No, and ink costs like $400,000 for a tiny little bottle.
1: It does.
0: Yeah.
1: And then you get the color one, and one color goes before the rest.
0: All the time.
1: And then it just decides, I'm not printing anymore.
0: No.
1: I've decided I'm done.
0: Yeah.
1: I didn't tell you beforehand that was your last print. You never know when your last print is going to be.
0: No, so enjoy every one you get.
1: That's right.
0: Yes.
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2: Good morning. It's 6 o'clock. I'm Matt Hermes. No one was hurt in a house fire in Owen Sound's East End. Emergency services were called to the blaze near the intersection of 9th Avenue East and 20th Street East just after 2 yesterday afternoon. Owen Sound firefighters arrived to find the home fully engulfed in flames, but it was quickly brought under control. Bill Eagleson is the city's fire chief.
3: No injuries. Unfortunately, some pets are unaccounted for at this time. The homeowner was home at the time of the fire, but was able to get out.
2: Eagleson says the fire started outside the home, traveled up the wall, and did significant damage to the roof. Damage is estimated at $500,000. The cause remains under investigation. South Bruce OPP and Ripley firefighters responded to a fire call at the Ripley Huron Community School this week. The OPP say a report of a burning smell at the school came in around 1 Wednesday afternoon. Staff and students had already safely evacuated the building and were able to re-enter the school before dismissal. Police did not say what caused the burning smell. The Ontario government has directed Bruce Power to enter into a cost-sharing agreement to advance the Bruce C project, which will enable Bruce Power to move forward with engagement, planning, and site preparation. The agreement's worth up to $300 million. Ontario's Energy Minister Stephen Lecce made the announcement at Bruce Power yesterday.
4: Nuclear is the long-term solution for our economy. 50% of our baseload power, meaning the power that is always available to the families out there, to industry, to farmers, is nuclear power.
2: Meanwhile, in a community update from Saugeen and Ojibwe Nation, the Joint Chiefs and Council say they have not made any decision on the project, and neither the power company nor the provincial or federal governments have committed to respecting SON's right to free, prior, and informed consent. They say SON leadership is working to hold them accountable to that standard. And Air Canada is eliminating several routes from Canada to the U.S. due to surging jet fuel costs. The airline says Toronto flights to Sacramento will end August 1st, while flights from Toronto to Charleston, South Carolina will end September 6th. That's a look at the news. Now on to sports.
5: I'm RJ Broadhead with the Morning Sports. Carolina remained undefeated with a 4-1 win over the Flyers and now have a 3-0 series lead. Tonight, Montreal will try to draw even with Buffalo and Vegas visits Anaheim. PWHL, Montreal scored 2 goals in 24 seconds, and that's all they needed for a 2-1 win against Minnesota. The Victoire can knock off the 2-time defending champs with a win tonight. The Pistons won their 5th straight and lead Cleveland 2-0, and the Thunder are also 2 up on the Lakers. Tonight, the Toronto Tempo play their first ever WNBA regular season game when they host Washington. Also tonight, the Blue Jays are back home against the Angels. Addison Barger is expected to return. About a month ahead of the World Cup, a revamped BMO Field will have 45,000 fans tomorrow afternoon to watch Toronto FC against superstar Lionel Messi and Inter Miami. And that ticket will be cheaper than the best available seats for the World Cup final at MetLife Stadium. FIFA raised the price for those to almost $33,000. That's sports. The forecast is next.
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2: Slight chance of some showers or flurries early this morning, then a mix of sun and cloud today with a high of 13. Tonight, a few clouds and a low of 4. And for the weekend, a few showers tomorrow, possibly a thunderstorm and a high of 16. Cloudy and 10 on Sunday. 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
1: And because it's Friday, I don't know why, I thought it would be fun to quiz you on what they did. A survey of the most unpronounceable words.
0: Oh, okay.
1: The 10 most, I just have them randomly in front of me. I'm going to hold them up. And we're going to see. So I don't even know which one I'm grabbing.
0: Okay.
1: And then we're going to have you pronounce it.
0: Okay.
1: Are you ready? Here you go.
0: What is that? What is that, English?
1: Whenever you're ready.
0: Otorhinolaryngologist. I have no idea. I cannot wait to hear you do this.
1: Otorhinolaryngologist.
0: That's what I said.
1: What is that job? I don't know.
0: Also, who says that? It's not, why don't you give me word, like, okay, mispronounced words? Words that people use.
1: Okay,
0: how often are you saying that?
1: It comes up.
0: All right.
1: Okay, here you go.
0: Colonel.
1: Colonel.
0: Yeah.
1: Yeah.
0: Yeah, that one's easy.
1: Some people want to say colonel.
0: Colonel. Yeah, that's right. Yeah.
2: Dropped one.
0: Colonial.
1: Yeah,
0: so.
1: That's a different word.
0: Yeah, it is. Choir.
1: Choir, yeah. No, there's, okay, this one.
0: Oh, no. See,
1: this one I didn't realize. I don't think I say it the way you're supposed to say it.
0: I thought it was penguin.
1: Right.
0: But are you going to, now I'm thinking that's not right. Penguin?
1: No, I say penguin, but it's really penguin. But I say penguin.
0: Yeah, so do I. Penguin.
1: Right.
0: Penguin. But
1: they say it's penguin.
0: Penguin.
1: Penguin.
0: Penguin.
1: Penguin.
0: I think if you say that, people are going to be like, are you saying penguin?
1: Penguin. That sounds weird.
0: Yeah.
1: I don't know if I stand with that one.
0: Yeah.
1: All right, let's do one more for now.
0: Okay.
1: Here you go.
0: Is that a joke?
1: No.
0: Oh. Sixth?
1: Sixth.
0: Yeah.
1: Yeah.
0: Okay.
1: Who's having trouble with that one?
0: I don't know.
1: I don't know.
0: I'm still back at ornithopneumologist.
1: It's otorhinolaryngologist.
0: Okay, now you're just showing off.
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620 with sun and cloud today. There's a slight chance of showers this morning and a high getting up around 13. 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

0: tried to sort of make a little bit of a wall.
1: Yeah, like I think that just came off of something.
0: Oh, you did? Okay.
1: Yeah, and so I think it's time to say goodbye to that shed. You need to just get rid of it unless it's stuck to, it looks like it's almost stuck to the house though, so I don't know what you're going to do, but yeah, that does not look good, and we are not going to fix that. I'm going to just tell you right now, that's still going to look like that.
0: Yeah, we'll put great stuff around it.
1: It will look nice around it, maybe distract from that.
0: Yes.
1: But that's still on you, Donna.
0: And then a random telephone pole. Like a shorter version of a telephone pole there.
1: Yeah.
0: Yeah, I don't know why.
1: On the ground.
0: But a really nice tree in the back that would look great with Christmas lights on it.
1: It would look. It's very festive.
0: Do you want to get into the big draw that's coming up? As I said, Tuesday, May the 19th. All you have to do is send us a picture of your backyard. You might just walk away with that huge outdoor living prize package. You can find all the info at country93.ca.
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2: Good morning. It's 6:30. I'm Matt Hermes. There were no injuries in a house fire in Owen Sound's East End. Emergency services were called to the blaze near the intersection of 9th Avenue East and 20th Street East just after 2 yesterday afternoon. Owen Sound firefighters arrived to find the home fully engulfed in flames, but quickly brought it under control. Phil Eagleson is the city's fire chief.
3: No injuries. Unfortunately, some pets are unaccounted for at this time. The homeowner was home at the time of the fire, but was able to get out.
2: Eagleson says the fire started outside the home, traveled up the wall, and did significant damage to the roof. Damage is estimated at $500,000. The cause remains under investigation. South Bruce OPP and Ripley firefighters responded to a fire call at the Ripley Huron Community School earlier this week. The OPP say a report of a burning smell at the school came in around 1 Wednesday afternoon. Staff and students had already safely evacuated the building and were able to re-enter before dismissal. Police did not say what caused the burning smell. The Ontario government is moving ahead with a $300 million cost-sharing agreement to advance the construction of a new nuclear generating station at Bruce Power. The deal would allow Bruce Power to move forward with engagement, planning, and site preparation for the Bruce C project. Ontario's Energy Minister Stephen Lecce made the announcement at Bruce Power yesterday.
4: Nuclear is the long-term solution for our economy. 50% of our baseload power, meaning the power that is always available to the families out there, to industry, to farmers, is nuclear power.
2: Meanwhile, Saugeen Ojibwe Nation Joint Chiefs and Council say they have not made any decision on the project, and neither the power company nor the provincial or federal governments have committed to respecting SON's right to free, prior, and informed consent. They say SON leadership is working to hold them accountable to that standard. A local fundraising campaign is teeing off in support of healthcare in Kincardine. J.C. Coots reports.
5: Superheat has launched its 26K in 2026 Imagining a Better Tomorrow campaign with a goal of raising $26,000 for the Kincardine and Community Healthcare Foundation. As part of the effort, the company will host the Drive for Diagnostics Golf Tournament on Sunday, July 26 at the Ainsdale Golf Course. Proceeds will help fund diagnostic imaging equipment, starting with a new MRI machine for the Kincardine Hospital. J.C. Coots reporting.
2: And lantern flies have been spotted in Ontario. According to the Canadian Food Inspection Agency, the insects have been seen in St. Catharines. Officials say they're a very dangerous invasive species originating from China, which are known for damaging dozens of plant species. That's a look at the news. Now on to sports.
6: I'm RJ Brighthead with the morning sports brought to you by Remax. Carolina remained undefeated with a 4-1 win over the Flyers and now have a 3-0 series lead. Tonight, Montreal will try to draw even with Buffalo and Vegas visits Anaheim. PWHL, Montreal scored 2 goals in 24 seconds and that's all they needed for a 2-1 win against Minnesota. The Victoire can knock off the 2-time defending champs with a win tonight. The Pistons won their 5th straight and lead Cleveland 2-0 and the Thunder are also 2 up on the Lakers. Tonight, the Toronto Tempo play their first ever WNBA regular season game when they host Washington. Also tonight, the Blue Jays are back home against the Angels. Addison Barger is expected to return. About a month ahead of the World Cup, a revamped BMO Field will have 45,000 fans tomorrow afternoon to watch Toronto FC against superstar Lionel Messi and Inter Miami. And that ticket will be cheaper than the best available seats for the World Cup final at MetLife Stadium. FIFA raised the price for those to almost $33,000. 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
2: Slight chance of some showers or flurries early this morning, then a mix of sun and cloud today with a high of 13. Tonight, a few clouds and a low of 4. And for the weekend, a few showers tomorrow, possibly a thunderstorm and a high of 16. Cloudy and 10 on Sunday. 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
1: We've been quizzing Sean on the words that most people mispronounce. You've been doing pretty good. Not excellent, but pretty good.
0: You sound like my teachers in school.
1: Is that what they just said? You're doing pretty good.
0: Yeah. More like just good, not pretty good.
1: Okay. Well, you are pretty. Okay, here is the next word that people mispronounce, apparently.
0: Squirrel?
1: Saying it like that. Yes, squirrel. I guess some people say squirrel. They add an L sound at the squirrel. End. Squirrel.
0: Squirrel.
1: I don't know.
0: Anybody just turned on the radio now? It's like, are they having seizures? Yes, what's going on with them?
1: We are having a stroke. Okay, how about this one? This one's can be a tricky one.
0: What's that? Is that food?
1: No. It's in the sea.
0: I thought it was the clown food that you made me eat at that restaurant.
1: No, this is what the clownfish live with.
0: Anemone.
1: Oh my goodness. Anemone. There you go. Anemone.
0: Okay, I will never use that word ever.
1: Anemone. You'd be surprised how often it comes up.
0: Okay, I don't. Well.
1: This is where with the other guy, Finding Nemo, he lives in this.
0: Amoeba or whatever
1: it is. Can you say it?
0: Anemone?
1: No.
0: Okay, let's move on.
1: This is one of my...
0: Nothing better than feel dumb first thing in the morning.
1: This is my favorite word.
0: You know what? There's some words, just as a little inside thing, that announcers are always afraid to say.
1: I hate
0: because,
1: this word.
0: Because we struggle with them.
1: Yeah, it's very difficult to say. We need to find another word for this.
0: Yes. And there's a lot of areas around Owen Sound that match this word. Mm-hmm. So the word being rural.
1: Rural.
0: No.
1: Rural.
0: Rural.
1: Rural.
0: Rural.
1: It's the worst.
0: Rural.
1: I hate it.
0: It's like announcers don't like saying Canada Day.
1: Yeah, Canada Day.
0: Because there's a lot of
1: community.
0: Yeah,
1: can sometimes be difficult.
0: I have problems with dog. Oh, I got it right that time. Anyway, go ahead.
1: Good for you. I'm so proud. We have to wrap it up with the classic.
0: Can
1: loves.
0: Can I phone a friend?
1: No.
0: Because I need Vicky for this. Vicky always gets it right, and I can never get it right.
1: Yeah.
0: Oh, now she's going to be mad because she always tells me, here's how you remember, and I don't remember how I remember. Worcestershire?
1: It's actually pronounced Worcestershire.
0: Okay, that's you. You can never say it ever. So,
1: Worcestershire, because it's more fun to say. It's Worcestershire. Worcestershire. That's what they say. Worcestershire.
0: Okay, I'm going to stick with Worcestershire.
1: Worcestershire. Worcestershire. Try it.
0: You know what? I never use it, so I'm not going to say it.
1: Worcestershire.
0: Okay.
1: Say it.
0: Ketchup.
1: Beautiful.
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4: Lantern flies have been spotted in Ontario. According to the Canadian Food Inspection Agency, the insects have been seen in St. Catharines. Officials say they are a very dangerous and invasive species. Originating from China, they can lay between 30 and 50 eggs at a time. According to reports, some spotted lantern flies have actually been found dead in imported shipments of empty potting plants that have come from infested areas of the United States. Meanwhile, Agritourism Ontario has launched a new app. The On Farm Fun is designed to make it easier for residents and visitors to discover and enjoy authentic agriculture experiences across Ontario. 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I'm Phil DeLand.
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2: Good morning. It's 7 o'clock. I'm Matt Hermes. There were no injuries in a house fire in Owen Sound's East End. Emergency services were called to the blaze near the intersection of 9th Avenue East and 20th Street East just after 2 yesterday afternoon. Owen Sound firefighters arrived to find the home fully engulfed in flames, but quickly brought it under control. Bill Eagleson is the city's fire chief.
3: No injuries. Unfortunately, some pets are unaccounted for at this time. The homeowner was home at the time of the fire, but was able to get out.
2: Eagleson says the fire started outside the home, traveled up the wall, and did significant damage to the roof. Damage is estimated at $500,000. The cause remains under investigation. South Bruce OPP and Ripley firefighters responded to a fire call at the Ripley Huron Community School earlier this week. The OPP say a report of a burning smell at the school came in around 1 Wednesday afternoon. Staff and students had already safely evacuated the building and were able to re-enter before dismissal. Police did not say what caused the burning smell. The Ontario government is moving ahead with a $300 million cost-sharing agreement to advance the construction of a new nuclear generating station at Bruce Power. The deal would allow Bruce Power to move forward with engagement, planning, and site preparation for the Bruce C project. Ontario's Energy Minister Stephen Lecce made the announcement at Bruce Power yesterday.
4: Nuclear is the long-term solution for our economy. 50% of our baseload power, meaning the power that is always available to the families out there, to industry, the farmers, is nuclear power.
2: Meanwhile, Saugeen Ojibwe Nation Joint Chiefs and Council say they have not made any decision on the project, and neither the power company nor the provincial or federal governments have committed to respecting SON's right to free, prior, and informed consent. They say SON leadership is working to hold them accountable to that standard. A local fundraising campaign is teeing off in support of healthcare in Kincardine. J.C. Coots reports.
5: Superheat has launched its 26K in 2026 Imagining a Better Tomorrow campaign with a goal of raising $26,000 for the Kincardine and Community Healthcare Foundation. As part of the effort, the company will host the Drive for Diagnostics Golf Tournament on Sunday, July 26 at the Ainsdale Golf Course. Proceeds will help fund diagnostic imaging equipment, starting with a new MRI machine for the Kincardine Hospital. J.C. Coots reporting.
2: And lantern flies have been spotted in Ontario. According to the Canadian Food Inspection Agency, the insects have been seen in St. Catharines. Officials say they're a very dangerous invasive species originating from China, which are known for damaging dozens of plant species. That's a look at the news. Now on to sports.
6: I'm RJ Brighthead with the morning sports brought to you by RE/MAX. Carolina remained undefeated with a 4-1 win over the Flyers and now have a 3-0 series lead. Tonight, Montreal will try to draw even with Buffalo and Vegas visits Anaheim. PWHL, Montreal scored 2 goals in 24 seconds, and that's all they needed for a 2-1 win against Minnesota. The Victoire can knock off the 2-time defending champs with a win tonight. The Pistons won their 5th straight and lead Cleveland 2-0, and the Thunder are also 2 up on the Lakers. Tonight, the Toronto Tempo play their first ever WNBA regular season game when they host Washington. Also tonight, the Blue Jays are back home against the Angels. Addison Barger is expected to return. About a month ahead of the World Cup, a revamped BMO Field will have 45,000 fans tomorrow afternoon to watch Toronto FC against superstar Lionel Messi and Inter Miami. And that ticket will be cheaper than the best available seats for the World Cup final at MetLife Stadium. FIFA raised the price for those to almost $33,000. Now, here's your local sports.
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2: A mix of sun and cloud today with a high of 13, then a few clouds tonight and a low of 4. For the weekend, a few showers tomorrow, possibly a thunderstorm in the afternoon. A high of 16, cloudy and 10 on Sunday. Right now it is 2 in Owen Sound River District. I'm Matt Hermes for all of your latest local stories on demand. 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

0: Lee Rice and Parking Lot Party on Country 93. 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
1: And it's the very last day of our Momism match game. You have to match two phrases. 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
0: Okay, so we've exposed a lot. We have a board with, you're trying to match two phrases that moms say. They have to match.
1: Yes.
0: And we've exposed quite a few. Hopefully you've been paying attention so you can be our final qualifier.
1: Yes.
0: Because we only have one qualifier right now that's gone through. 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So if you've been paying attention, it's a plus. 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
0: It's 7:15. Tammy from Durham with us this morning. How's it going, Tammy?
11: Good. How are you doing?
0: Good. Okay, here's the thing. This is the final day, and if you were paying attention, you know where some phrases are. We need you to make a match, Tammy. No pressure, but we need you to do it.
11: I'll try.
0: Okay. All right. So we have two numbers that have already been chosen, number 2 and number 10. The rest of them are available. Which one do you want to pick?
11: Number four.
12: What do you guys think? We're made of money? I told you to turn off these lights.
0: Okay. We did hear that one.
11: Yes, and I think it was 12.
0: Is it number 12?
12: What do you guys think? We're made of money? I told you to turn off these lights.
1: Yes! Yay, Tammy, you're officially in the draw. Congratulations. Hang on the phone. We'll make the draw, of course, later on this morning. Let's get to Hometown Heroes on Country 93. Remember when

0: Hometown Heroes, the Reklaws, and Dean Brody, who are, of course, coming to town. We'll give you a chance to win tickets to that show next hour. It is 7:20. We got a mix of sun and cloud. Slight chance. We're not even going to say that anymore. I think we're just going to mix the sun and cloud today. High of 13.
1: Gosh, we're
0: going to
1: change that too. High of 26.
0: Okay. Yeah. Well, let's just change everything.
1: Yeah.
0: High of 13. Guess what it is right now? 2. So
1: it's the same as 13.
0: Yeah.
1: Yeah.
0: Just about.
2: Happy birthday!
1: And it would be time for the Country 93 Birthday Club. Let's start it off with one that's belated from yesterday. Happy birthday, Jennifer. Love Mom and Dad. John and Flora, enjoy your day. Happy 13th birthday to Madison Boerkamp from Chesley. Here we go. Some words of advice.
0: Okay.
1: And Julia, you might want to write this down for yourself. Dream big.
0: Yeah.
1: Work hard. Always be humble and kind. You can achieve anything you set your heart to if you remember this. Lots of love from Mom, Dad, and all your siblings. There we go.
0: That's true. Life lessons.
1: Also, happy birthday to Greg. Love Liam, Ashley, and the family. Got a birthday or celebration you want us to pass along? Get it through to us on our website. That would be country93.ca or through the Elgin Jewelers text line, which is 519-372-9393.
0: All right, it's time for celebrity birthdays. I'm going to start, I think, with the one that I'd be shocked if you get. And then we'll move on from there. Does that sound good?
1: Yeah.
0: All right. She's a model. Also former Miss Universe, who dated Nick Jonas, Tim Tebow, Ryan Lochte, and some Patriots player guy.
1: You're just making up names now.
0: I mean, it seems like she was really into the sports guys. And then Nick Jonas. I don't know. She was also on The Masked Singer. She was the UFO.
1: Oh, right. I have no idea.
0: Yeah. Her name is Olivia Culpo. And she is 34 today.
1: Okay.
0: All right. We're going to go in order of what I think you were going to get. So that one was a definite no. This one is probably a no, but we'll try it. British naturalist who's responsible for all those documentaries like Planet Earth, Life, and Frozen Planet. His brother was the old guy in the original Jurassic Park. Remember that old guy? Oh,
1: saw Jurassic Park.
0: How did you not see Jurassic Park? And then you give me garbage about Titanic.
1: I was busy that day. It was in the theaters. So.
0: But the dinosaurs, it was cool for the time.
1: Yeah, but big ship goes down after it hits an iceberg.
0: And we already know what's going to happen. Get out of here.
1: Okay. We can argue about that another time.
0: Do you know who this is?
1: I want to say, what's the first clue again? He was like a...
0: He does all those nature documentaries.
1: Yeah, but he's dead.
0: Nope, not dead.
1: David Attenborough?
0: Yeah, he's 100.
1: Oh, I thought he was dead.
0: He's not dead.
1: Okay.
0: But good to know that you thought he was dead, and he'll be happy. He's 100 years old.
1: Okay, so he's alive. That's good job.
0: Just like, but he's dead. No, he's not dead.
1: Okay, I thought he was. I thought he died like 15, 20 years
0: ago. Wow.
1: Okay.
0: No.
1: He didn't. Yeah.
0: He didn't, and it's his birthday. It's a terrible way for you to announce that. Okay. Terrible time. Finally.
1: Yeah.
0: Laura Ingalls Wilder.
1: Melissa Gilbert.
0: Yeah, see. That's what I knew wouldn't even be a problem. From Little House on the Prairie, she's 62. That's the Country 93 Birthday Club.
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3: It's 7:30. Good morning. I'm Matt Hermes. There were no injuries in a house fire in Owen Sound's East End. Emergency services were called to the blaze near the intersection of 9th Avenue East and 20th Street East just after 2 yesterday afternoon. Owen Sound firefighters arrived to find the home fully engulfed in flames, but quickly brought it under control. Phil Eagleson is the city's fire chief.
4: No injuries. Unfortunately, some pets are unaccounted for at this time. The homeowner was home at the time of the fire, but was able to get out.
3: Eagleson says the fire started outside the home, traveled up the wall, and did significant damage to the roof. Damage is estimated at $500,000. The cause remains under investigation. South Bruce OPP and Ripley firefighters responded to a fire call at the Ripley Huron Community School earlier this week. The OPP say a report of a burning smell at the school came in around 1 Wednesday afternoon. Staff and students had already safely evacuated the building and were able to re-enter before dismissal. Police did not say what caused the burning smell. The Ontario government is moving ahead with a $300 million cost-sharing agreement to advance the construction of a new nuclear generating station at Bruce Power. The deal would allow Bruce Power to move forward with engagement, planning, and site preparation for the Bruce C project. Ontario's Energy Minister Stephen Lecce made the announcement at Bruce Power yesterday.
5: Nuclear is the long-term solution for our economy. 50% of our baseload power, meaning the power that is always available to the families out there, to industry, to farmers, is nuclear power.
3: Meanwhile, Saugeen Ojibwe Nation Joint Chiefs and Council say they have not made any decision on the project, and neither the power company nor the provincial or federal governments have committed to respecting SON's right to free, prior, and informed consent. They say SON leadership is working to hold them accountable to that standard. A local fundraising campaign is teeing off in support of health care in Kincardine. J.C. Coots reports.
6: Superheat has launched its 26K in 2026 Imagining a Better Tomorrow campaign with a goal of raising $26,000 for the Kincardine and Community Healthcare Foundation. As part of the effort, the company will host the Drive for Diagnostics Golf Tournament on Sunday, July 26 at the Ainsdale Golf Course. Proceeds will help fund diagnostic imaging equipment, starting with a new MRI machine for the Kincardine Hospital. J.C. Coots reporting.
3: And lantern flies have been spotted in Ontario. According to the Canadian Food Inspection Agency, the insects have been seen in St. Catharines. Officials say they're a very dangerous invasive species originating from China, which are known for damaging dozens of plant species. That's a look at the news. Now on to sports.
7: I'm RJ Brighthead with the morning sports brought to you by Remax. Carolina remained undefeated with a 4-1 win over the Flyers and now have a 3-0 series lead. Tonight, Montreal will try to draw even with Buffalo and Vegas visits Anaheim. PWHL, Montreal scored 2 goals in 24 seconds and that's all they needed for a 2-1 win against Minnesota. The Victoire can knock off the two-time defending champs with a win tonight. The Pistons won their 5th straight and lead Cleveland 2-0 and the Thunder are also 2-up on the Lakers. Tonight, the Toronto Tempo play their first ever WNBA regular season game when they host Washington. Also tonight, the Blue Jays are back home against the Angels. Addison Barger is expected to return. About a month ahead of the World Cup, a revamped BMO Field will have 45,000 fans tomorrow afternoon to watch Toronto FC against superstar Lionel Messi and Inter Miami. And that ticket will be cheaper than the best available seats for the World Cup final at MetLife Stadium. FIFA raised the price for those to almost $33,000. 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
3: A mix of sun and cloud today with a high of 13, then a few clouds tonight and a low of 4. For the weekend, a few showers tomorrow, possibly a thunderstorm in the afternoon. A high of 16, cloudy and 10 on Sunday. Right now it is 2 in Owen Sound's River District. I'm Matt Hermes for all of your latest local stories on demand. 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
1: This hour of the morning show is brought to you by Leon's Owen Sound. 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

0: Savannah Jade on Country 93. It's 7:42. Good morning. Happy Friday with Sean and Julia.
1: I don't know if you've heard or not. Mother's Day is Sunday.
0: What?
1: It is. Now, if you want to be considered a good child, apparently this year, the amount of money you want to spend on your mom to be like all the other good children is $284.
0: What? What?
1: So basically buy them a loaf of bread and a bag of milk.
0: That's just basically fill up her tank. Yeah. Gas tank. Yeah. There you go, Mom.
1: That's an awful lot of money in my books.
0: Yeah. For Mother's Day? Come on. Mother's Day, to me, I don't know. I know people love the Mother's Day. But
1: and
0: as
1: you're a mother yourself.
0: I am a mother myself.
1: Yeah.
0: And I just feel like it's just a nothing. I don't like my mom makes a big deal out of it. I have to go and see her. I have to go and do a thing. Otherwise, that's bad.
1: Right.
0: But it's also my day, which doesn't become my day because it's her day. And then I don't even care. Like Reese keeps saying, oh, what do you want to do for dinner on Sunday? I'm like, I don't care.
1: Okay, well.
0: Whatever.
1: Let me ask you this.
0: Sure.
1: First of all, turn off our microphones because the lovely Victoria is awake and probably listening.
0: Okay, yeah, this will be private.
1: Okay, good. So here's my question.
0: Yeah.
1: Last year, the lovely Victoria was disappointed that I didn't get her a Mother's Day card.
0: Mm.
1: I grew up in a house where I remember saying to my mom on Father's Day, did you get Dad a Father's Day card? And her response was, he's not my dad.
0: Right.
1: And my dad used to say the same thing about my mom. Because, and Vicky's not my mom, so why would I get her a Mother's Day card? That's my argument. So, should she get a Mother's Day card?
0: Yeah, because she wants one. Too bad for you. No, I don't know.
1: You know what? I expected that kind of answer from you. So, that's not a big surprise.
0: Anything that puts you out, 100% yes. I'm on board.
1: Okay.
0: I will be on Vicky's side.
1: Okay. Try to be a little more impartial.
0: Oh.
1: And a little more fair. And pretend it's not. Okay. My friend Gary.
0: No. I never like what Gary's up to.
1: Okay.
0: Gary's always up to no good.
1: All right. Jeff. I don't even know him.
0: It is a little bit weird. I'm not going to lie.
1: Oh.
0: But that's from somebody who doesn't like Mother's Day or care about it. So I'm an exception to the rule, my friend. Most people do like it that are moms and want that time.
1: Right.
0: So what are you doing?
1: I'm noticing that
0: you got a text?
1: I got a text. and the thing I'm thinking about is you didn't turn off the mics, obviously, because Vicky just texted me. I don't remember this.
0: Oh, okay. So she doesn't want anything anyway.
1: You know what? Let's just forget the whole conversation. We're
0: done. You're in trouble for no reason.
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4: Lantern flies have been spotted in Ontario. According to the Canadian Food Inspection Agency, the insects have been seen in St. Catharines. Officials say they are a very dangerous and invasive species. Originating from China, they can lay between 30 and 50 eggs at a time. According to reports, some spotted lantern flies have actually been found dead in imported shipments of empty potting plants that have come from infested areas of the United States. Meanwhile, Agritourism Ontario has launched a new app. The On Farm Fun is designed to make it easier for residents and visitors to discover and enjoy authentic agriculture experiences across Ontario. 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

0: Kim and the Glory Boys on today's Best Country, Country 93. It's 7:52. We're in for sun and cloud today and a high of about 13. It's 2.
1: Tomorrow night's the big night. The Dirt Road Revival is going to be happening at the Bayshore. If you haven't got your tickets yet, there's some people that are just like, put things off to the last minute.
0: But I mean, I get it. Sometimes people, you know, aren't sure what's going on and they just want to wait and see. And, you know, I'm guilty of that sometimes.
1: All the time.
0: Yeah, you're right.
1: But if you haven't got your tickets yet, there are still some tickets available. You can get them at tickets.attackhockey.com. Brett Kissel's going to be there. Robin Ottolini, Sully Burrows. I mean, what else are you doing tomorrow night? This sounds like a super fun party.
0: Yeah, it's a big happening in Grey Bruce. It's the big shindig. No?
1: Is it far out? Is it groovy? Happening.
0: The event?
1: Shindig.
0: Big event?
1: It's a big deal. You could say big deal.
0: Okay. Big deal? Big deal in Grey Bruce.
1: Okay, whatever. I'm done with this. Okay. Anyway, make sure that you check it out. Again, it's tomorrow night at the Bayshore. Tickets at tickets.attackhockey.com.
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3: Good morning. It's 8 o'clock. I'm Matt Hermes. There were no injuries in a house fire in Owen Sound's East End. Emergency services were called to the blaze near the intersection of 9th Avenue East and 20th Street East just after 2 yesterday afternoon. Owen Sound firefighters arrived to find the home fully engulfed in flames, but quickly brought it under control. Phil Eagleson is the city's fire chief.
4: No injuries. Unfortunately, some pets are unaccounted for at this time. The homeowner was home at the time of the fire, but was able to get out.
3: Eagleson says the fire started outside the home, traveled up the wall, and did significant damage to the roof. Damage is estimated at $500,000. The cause remains under investigation. South Bruce OPP and Ripley firefighters responded to a fire call at the Ripley Huron Community School earlier this week. The OPP say a report of a burning smell at the school came in around 1 Wednesday afternoon. Staff and students had already safely evacuated the building and were able to re-enter before dismissal. Police did not say what caused the burning smell. The Ontario government is moving ahead with a $300 million cost-sharing agreement to advance the construction of a new nuclear generating station at Bruce Power. The deal would allow Bruce Power to move forward with engagement, planning, and site preparation for the Bruce C project. Ontario's Energy Minister Stephen Lecce made the announcement at Bruce Power yesterday.
5: Nuclear is the long-term solution for our economy. 50% of our baseload power, meaning the power that is always available to the families out there, to industry, to farmers, is nuclear power.
3: Meanwhile, Saugeen Ojibwe Nation Joint Chiefs and Council say they have not made any decision on the project, and neither the power company nor the provincial or federal governments have committed to respecting SON's right to free, prior, and informed consent. They say SON leadership is working to hold them accountable to that standard. A local fundraising campaign is teeing off in support of health care in Kincardine. J.C. Coots reports.
6: Superheat has launched its 26K in 2026 Imagining a Better Tomorrow campaign with a goal of raising $26,000 for the Kincardine and Community Healthcare Foundation. As part of the effort, the company will host the Drive for Diagnostics Golf Tournament on Sunday, July 26 at the Ainsdale Golf Course. Proceeds will help fund diagnostic imaging equipment, starting with a new MRI machine for the Kincardine Hospital. J.C. Coots reporting.
3: And lantern flies have been spotted in Ontario. According to the Canadian Food Inspection Agency, the insects have been seen in St. Catharines. Officials say they're a very dangerous invasive species originating from China, which are known for damaging dozens of plant species. That's a look at the news. Now on to sports.
7: I'm RJ Brighthead with the morning sports brought to you by Remax. Carolina remained undefeated with a 4-1 win over the Flyers and now have a 3-0 series lead. Tonight, Montreal will try to draw even with Buffalo and Vegas visits Anaheim. PWHL, Montreal scored 2 goals in 24 seconds and that's all they needed for a 2-1 win against Minnesota. The Victoire can knock off the two-time defending champs with a win tonight. The Pistons won their 5th straight and lead Cleveland 2-0 and the Thunder are also 2-up on the Lakers. Tonight, the Toronto Tempo play their first ever WNBA regular season game when they host Washington. Also tonight, the Blue Jays are back home against the Angels. Addison Barger is expected to return. About a month ahead of the World Cup, a revamped BMO Field will have 45,000 fans tomorrow afternoon to watch Toronto FC against superstar Lionel Messi and Inter Miami. And that ticket will be cheaper than the best available seats for the World Cup final at MetLife Stadium. FIFA raised the price for those to almost $33,000. 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
3: A mix of sun and cloud today with a high of 13, then a few clouds tonight and a low of 4. For the weekend, a few showers tomorrow, possibly a thunderstorm in the afternoon. A high of 16, cloudy and 10 on Sunday. Right now it is 2 in Owen Sound's River District. I'm Matt Hermes for all of your latest local stories on demand. 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

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We have a chance here to win passes for the concerts. It's going to feature Dean Brody and the Wrecklaws. 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

0: 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It's 8:12. Good morning. Happy Friday with Sean and Julia.
1: This is going to be one heck of a great concert coming up November 22nd at the Bayshore. Dean Brody and the Wrecklaws co-headlining their Hometown Heroes Tour, which is going right across Canada. Stopping, as I said, at the Bayshore November 22nd. Tickets go on sale this morning in a little under 2 hours from now, 10 o'clock. You can find them at tickets.attackhockey.com. You can also find out more info about this at hometownheroes.ca.
0: We want to give you a pair of tickets before you can buy them by playing a little game called Four Versions. I guess that's what we're calling it now. We never had an official meeting on it, but that's...
1: Well, we will on Monday.
0: Okay, when we're not doing it anymore?
1: Yeah.
0: Perfect. 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We'll tell you about it when you call. All right? 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We'll play with us next.

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9: It's 8:16. Janet from Port Elgin is joining us. Hey, Janet.
10: Yay, Janet.
11: Woohoo.
9: All right, Janet, it's Friday. This is a great day to win some tickets to an awesome concert. Would you agree?
11: Yes.
9: Okay.
10: Okay.
9: All right. We're going to give you four versions of a song title.
10: Yes.
9: From one of the artists. Which we will say shortly.
10: We'll say in the next half an hour.
9: About half an hour, we'll let you know. And then you just have to tell us the actual name of the song, okay?
11: Oh, okay.
10: All right, so today we're featuring The Reclaws, a song they did with Jake Owen. Was their song called 10 Beers, 11 Beers, 12 Beers, or 13 Beers?
11: 11 Beers?
10: Yes!
9: 11 is the right answer. Janet, you're going to the show.
11: Oh, thank you.
10: You're very welcome. Hang on the phone. Let's get to Dylan Scott from Country 93.

It's 8:19. Pretty decent day ahead. We got a mix of sun and cloud and a high of 13. We just need to get there, and that's the problem. It's only 2 right now at Country 93.

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1: It's time for Julia's Random Fact.
2: In Beerton, I don't know what that is, but it's a place. Couples seeking divorce were locked in a small room together. 2 weeks, they shared one bed, one table, one plate, and one spoon. I don't understand why they couldn't each get a plate. But they say, local accounts say only one divorce followed in 300 years.
0: That's because the other person tunneled out.
2: Or they died.
0: Yeah.
2: How is that possible? How could being locked with somebody that you want to be away from...
0: In an uncomfortable situation where you have to share a plate.
2: Share a plate and a spoon.
0: With germs back and forth and a spoon. Like that would just... I'm not eating. So I would die of starvation.
2: If you were locked... Okay, let's say it's not for divorce, but you're locked in a room with Vicky.
0: Right.
2: And you have to share a plate and a spoon. Are you eating?
0: Yes.
2: That was a yes.
0: Absolutely. Is there a sink? Is there a dishwasher in the room?
2: No dishwasher. No, I don't know.
0: BYOD. I bring my own dishwasher.
2: DW. No, I don't think so.

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2: It's 8:30. Good morning. I'm Matt Hermes. The Blue Water District School Board says Hillcrest Central School in Teeswater is closed today due to an overnight act of vandalism that has prompted a police investigation. A statement from the school board says there are no further details at this time. There were no injuries in a house fire in Owen Sound's East End. Emergency services were called to the blaze near the intersection of 9th Avenue East and 20th Street East just after 2 yesterday afternoon. Owen Sound firefighters arrived to find the home fully engulfed in flames, but quickly brought it under control. Phil Eagleson is the city's fire chief.
3: No injuries. Unfortunately, some pets are unaccounted for at this time. The homeowner was home at the time of the fire, but was able to get out.
2: Eagleson says the fire started outside the home, traveled up the wall, and did significant damage to the roof. Damage is estimated at $500,000. The cause remains under investigation. South Bruce OPP and Ripley firefighters responded to a fire call at the Ripley Huron Community School earlier this week. The OPP say a report of a burning smell at the school came in around 1 Wednesday afternoon. Staff and students had already safely evacuated the building and were able to re-enter before dismissal. Police did not say what caused the burning smell. The Ontario government is moving ahead with a $300 million cost-sharing agreement to advance the construction of a new nuclear generating station at Bruce Power. The deal would allow Bruce Power to move forward with engagement, planning, and site preparation for the Bruce C project. Ontario's Energy Minister Stephen Lecce made the announcement at Bruce Power yesterday.
4: Nuclear is the long-term solution for our economy. 50% of our baseload power, meaning the power that is always available to the families out there, to industry, to farmers, is nuclear power.
2: Meanwhile, Saugeen Ojibwe Nation Joint Chiefs and Council say they have not made any decision on the project, and neither the power company nor the provincial or federal governments have committed to respecting SON's right to free, prior, and informed consent. They say SON leadership is working to hold them accountable to that standard. A local fundraising campaign is teeing off in support of health care in Kincardine. J.C. Coots reports.
5: Superheat has launched its 26K in 2026 Imagining a Better Tomorrow campaign with a goal of raising $26,000 for the Kincardine and Community Healthcare Foundation. As part of the effort, the company will host the Drive for Diagnostics Golf Tournament on Sunday, July 26 at the Ainsdale Golf Course. Proceeds will help fund diagnostic imaging equipment, starting with a new MRI machine for the Kincardine Hospital. J.C. Coots reporting.
2: And lantern flies have been spotted in Ontario. According to the Canadian Food Inspection Agency, the insects have been seen in St. Catharines. Officials say they're a very dangerous invasive species originating from China, which are known for damaging dozens of plant species. That's a look at the news. Now on to sports.
6: I'm RJ Brighthead with the morning sports brought to you by RE/MAX. Carolina remained undefeated with a 4-1 win over the Flyers and now have a 3-0 series lead. Tonight, Montreal will try to draw even with Buffalo and Vegas visits Anaheim. PWHL, Montreal scored 2 goals in 24 seconds and that's all they needed for a 2-1 win against Minnesota. The Victoire can knock off the 2-time defending champs with a win tonight. The Pistons won their 5th straight and lead Cleveland 2-0 and the Thunder are also 2 up on the Lakers. Tonight, the Toronto Tempo play their first ever WNBA regular season game when they host Washington. Also tonight, the Blue Jays are back home against the Angels. Addison Barger is expected to return. About a month ahead of the World Cup, a revamped BMO Field will have 45,000 fans tomorrow afternoon to watch Toronto FC against superstar Lionel Messi and Inter Miami. And that ticket will be cheaper than the best available seats for the World Cup final at MetLife Stadium. FIFA raised the price for those to almost $33,000. 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
1: Country 93 weather.
2: A mix of sun and cloud today with a high of 13, then a few clouds tonight and a low of 4. For the weekend, a few showers tomorrow, possibly a thunderstorm in the afternoon. A high of 16, cloudy and 10 on Sunday. Right now it is 5 in Owen Sound's River District. I'm Matt Hermes for all of your latest local stories on demand. 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

morning with Sean and Julia. We're going to talk about some condo owners that are suing a gym, and it's for a weird reason. We'll get to that next on Country 93.

0: That's right. Ah. Oh, it's over.
1: What happened there?
0: I'm singing along.
1: It sounded like you were scared.
0: Ooh.
1: Oh, that was an excitement sound?
0: Was it me or was it Alan Jackson?
1: It was you.
0: The extended remix version of Chattahoochee. It's 8:42.
1: Okay. Anyway, some residents in a downtown Denver condominium are filing a lawsuit against a powerlifting gym. Why, you ask?
0: Why, Julia?
1: Because they say it is ruining their home life with excessive noise. It's the groaning, the yelling, and the struggling as the weightlifters are doing it. And as early as 5 a.m., they're lifting weights. So all you hear is,
0: okay. This is when I wish it was TV so people could see you reenacting that.
1: I'm pretending to lift, too. Like, yeah. I know what it would feel like when I can't even lift up anything over, like, 5 pounds, but...
0: See, and for me, it would be, I give up. Can't do it. Not even going to try.
1: Yeah, so I guess they say it's really loud, and the equipment, they drop it, right? And that clanging.
0: Clang, yeah.
1: And they say, you know, they're trying to sleep. They can't sleep. It goes until from 5 a.m. till 9 p.m. every day.
0: Oh, wow.
1: And these are luxury units, so they paid a lot of money for them. Seems like a weird thing to complain about, but I do get it. I don't want to hear grunting all the time. I don't really ever want to hear it.
0: No, I'm trying to think of any situation. At a bank? No.
1: No.
0: At the doctor's office? Well, preferably not, especially if it's me. you know, there's a lot of places I can think of I don't want to hear grunting.
1: No.
0: In the office? No.
1: No.
0: No.
1: No. But not at home from other rando people who are just, I mean, great that you're working out. Good for you.
0: Yeah, that's great.
1: Good
0: glass half full. That's fantastic that you're doing this and accomplishing that goal.
1: Proud of you.
0: Just, we don't want to hear it.
1: Yeah, just do it quietly.
0: Yeah.
1: Why can't you just be like, ugh.
0: Or they could sound like this.
1: No, you can't. You have to make a noise. It's like tennis players.
0: But it's better to make no sound whatsoever than your little... Yeah, you go to a weightlifting competition and they're picking up and there's like 300 pounds on each side. They're picking up 600 pounds and they're going... Yeah.
1: See, that's nice though. I wouldn't mind that.
0: That would not look, especially on TV, that's not going to look good.
1: Well, maybe they dub over.
0: Okay, that's it.
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0: in Georgia.
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2: I don't remember that version of the song where he says at the end, do it.
1: It's just how it ends.
2: Oh, okay.
1: So, we're a little squirrely today, eh?
2: You are.
1: No. Yeah. I think it's the Friday thing. It's 8:50. Luckily, our show is just about done.
2: Yeah, which is good for you. You don't have to listen to us be squirrely anymore.
1: That's right. It looks like it's going to be okay. Today, a mix of sun and cloud, high of 13, which would be nice if we could get there. We're only at 2 right now, but we've got a mix of sun and cloud tomorrow with showers. Could see a thunderstorm in the afternoon, a high of 16, and then Sunday, just cloudy for Mother's Day and a high of 10. As I said, it's 2 right now.
3: Sean and Julia are wrapping up the show now. Here is all that we learned.
2: Now, get out your drum set, because we're about to announce the Mom is a Match Game grand prize winner.
1: Yeah.
2: So, let's see here. Congratulations to... Bev Rogers from Meaford!
1: Yay, Bev! Congratulations!
2: Bev walks away with an incredible Mother's Day prize pack provided by Wendy Little, Boulder. 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
1: Absolutely. All right, earlier this morning, we did a little pronunciation test for you, Sean.
2: Yeah.
1: You did okay. Not great. I thought instead of giving you a new word, I'll just give you...
2: Okay. Is it rural again?
1: A word that we've already done, and see if you learned how to pronounce it properly.
2: If it's rural or Worcestershire sauce, I'm out. Oh.
1: It's not. It's this one.
2: Anemone and... Anemone. I don't remember what it is. Didn't I say when we talked about it this morning, I would never use that word ever because I'm not going to say
1: it. But you're wrong, because here it is again.
2: I don't know how often. But I never... Anemone.
1: Anemone.
2: Okay.
1: You did it!
2: Our final thought from Charlie the Greeter next.
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mix of sun and cloud today with a high of 13, then a few clouds tonight and a low of 4. For the weekend, a few showers tomorrow, possibly a thunderstorm in the afternoon. A high of 16, cloudy and 10 on Sunday.

mix of sun and cloud today with a high of 13, then a few clouds tonight and a low of 4. For the weekend, a few showers tomorrow, possibly a thunderstorm in the afternoon. A high of 16, cloudy and 10 on Sunday.

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9: A mix of sun and cloud today with a high of 13, then a few clouds tonight and a low of 4. For the weekend, a few showers tomorrow, possibly a thunderstorm in the afternoon, a high of 16, cloudy and 10 on Sunday.

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10: A mix of sun and cloud today with a high of 13, then a few clouds tonight and a low of 4 for the week.

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6: A mix of sun and cloud today with a high of 13, then a few clouds tonight and a low of 4. For the weekend, a few showers tomorrow, possibly a thunderstorm in the afternoon. A high of 16, cloudy and 10 on Sunday.

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2: It's 12 o'clock. Good afternoon. I'm Claire McCormack. The Owen Sound Attack are sold, pending final approvals. Matt Hermes reports.
3: Ontario Hockey League Commissioner Brian Crawford confirms in a letter the league's Board of Governors will meet next Wednesday for a final review and vote on the pending sale of the Owen Sound Attack. The buyer is identified as Ecological Dynamic Sports Partnerships. It's not yet clear who is involved with the group, but assurances have been made about their long-term commitment to Owen Sound. The OHL Commissioner also affirms in his letter the league is committed to ensuring the long-term success of OHL hockey in the scenic city. Council will formally approve to assign the city's existing lease with the Owen Sound Attack for use of the Harry Lumley Bayshore Community Center to the new ownership group on Monday. Matt Hermes reporting.
2: There will be testing of the sewer system in Owen Sound along the 16th Street corridor early this afternoon. City police say lanes will be reduced at times and there could be traffic delays. They say to take an alternative route or plan accordingly. Police say the work will be ongoing until about 2 this afternoon. A statement from Grey Bruce Public Health's Acting Medical Officer of Health, Dr. Brittany Graham, says the two Canadians who disembarked from the cruise ship at the center of the Hanta virus issue in late April live in Grey Bruce. Dr. Graham says the two people are well. They are not experiencing any symptoms of illness. She says they are isolating in the same household in Grey Bruce and are being actively supported and monitored by Grey Bruce Public Health for the period of time required to ensure public safety. The acting medical officer of health says they're checking in with them on a daily basis. They say further information will not be shared to protect the privacy of the two people. They say because the two are asymptomatic, in isolation, and following all public health guidance and advice, the risk to the community remains extremely low. South Bruce OPP are investigating a series of mischiefs in Teeswater, where several windows at various locations were damaged with what police say appears to have been a pellet gun. They say if you have any information, please contact OPP or Crime Stoppers. The Blue Water District School Board says Hillcrest Central School in Teeswater is closed today due to an act of overnight vandalism that has prompted a police investigation. A local fundraising campaign is teeing off in support of healthcare in Kincardine. JC Coots has more.
4: Superheat has launched its 26K in 2026 Imagining a Better Tomorrow campaign with a goal of raising $26,000 for the Kincardine and Community Healthcare Foundation. As part of the effort, the company will host the Drive for Diagnostics Golf Tournament on Sunday, July 26 at the Ainsdale Golf Course. Proceeds will help fund diagnostic imaging equipment, starting with a new MRI machine for the Kincardine Hospital. JC Coots reporting.
2: In sports, the Owen Sound Junior B North Stars have a road game tonight against the London Blue Devils. That's underway at 8. In the NHL playoffs, the Montreal Canadiens and Buffalo Sabres play Game 2 in their second round matchup. Buffalo won the opener. It's also Game 3 between the Vegas Golden Knights and the Anaheim Ducks. In Professional Women's Hockey League playoffs, Boston takes on Ottawa in Game 3, and it's Game 4 between Montreal and Minnesota. In the OHL, the Kitchener Rangers host the Barrie Colts in Game 2 of the J. Ross Robertson Cup Final, and the Toronto Blue Jays open a 3-game series at home against the LA Angels. That's a look at news and sports. Stay tuned. The weather forecast is coming up next.
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2: A mix of sun and clouds this afternoon, a light breeze, a high around 12 degrees, the UV index 6 or high. partly cloudy overnight, a low of 4, rising to 7 by Saturday morning. A few showers and a risk of a thunderstorm Saturday, the temperature steady around 6 degrees. Right now, it is 7 degrees in Lions Head, 10 in Hanover, and it is 9 degrees in Owen Sound. I'm Claire McCormack. 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
2: A mix of sun and clouds this afternoon, a light breeze, a high around 12 degrees, partly cloudy overnight, a low of 4, rising to 7 by Saturday morning. A few showers and a risk of a thunderstorm Saturday, the temperature steady around 6 degrees.

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2: A mix of sun and clouds this afternoon, a light breeze, a high around 12 degrees, partly cloudy overnight, a low of 4 rising to 7 by Saturday morning. A few showers and a risk of a thunderstorm Saturday, the temperature steady around 6 degrees.

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5: A mix of sun and clouds this afternoon, a light breeze, a high around 12 degrees, partly cloudy overnight, a low of 4 rising to 7 by Saturday morning. A few showers and a risk of a thunderstorm Saturday, the temperature steady around 6 degrees.

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12: A mix of sun and clouds this afternoon, a light breeze, a high around 12 degrees, partly cloudy overnight, a low of 4 rising to 7 by Saturday morning. A few showers and a risk of a thunderstorm Saturday, the temperature steady around 6 degrees.

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0: the Sand with the Zach Brown Band from Country 93 playing today's best country. On a Friday, love to see the sunshine, even feel a little bit of warmth now and then. Yeah, especially when the wind isn't blowing. And looking forward to an even warmer day tomorrow, although maybe with a few showers. And look at this, for Mother's Day now, looking like a mix of sun and cloud and, you know, a decent day. As it should be for Mom, that's for sure. All right. Congratulations, by the way, to the winner of the Momism Match Game this week with Sean and Julia on the Country 93 Morning Show. Bev Rogers was not only able to match up a couple of Momisms, but had her name drawn for an amazing prize pack provided by Wendy Little Broker, Coldwell Banker, Peter Benninger Realty, the Boutique Outlet, your locally owned Bell Stores, and Terry's Trailer Service. And thanks to everybody who played the Momism Match Game.
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0: The home of Sean and Julia in the morning, Country 93, Texas, and Blake Shelton with your forecast for the weekend. Looking pretty good, actually. Even milder tomorrow and decent for Mother's Day. Coming up in just a moment or two. Well, as you may have heard on the new news, the Owen Sound Attack are indeed going to be sold. The news story on our website says that the sale is moving toward league approval with a meeting next week with the OHL commissioner, reiterating what the current Attack ownership has emphasized, that the team will not be moved out of Owen Sound after the sale. Now, we don't know much yet about the proposed buyers called Ecological Dynamic Sports Partnerships, other than that they are a limited partnership group based in Toronto, but stay tuned. Meanwhile, the combatants in the OHL final, Kitchener and Barrie, go at it again tonight in Kitchener. The Rangers winning the first game handily of the OHL final and the right to participate in the Memorial Cup.
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3: Overnight, a low of 4 rising to 7 by Saturday morning. A few showers and a risk of a thunderstorm Saturday. The temperature steady around 6 degrees.

0: K93 with today's best country. Ain't doing jack. That's Josh Ross. And it's last call to see Calendar Girls, the Chesley Community Players production, about the true story of a group of middle-aged women who pose nude for a charity calendar to raise funds for leukemia research. And proceeds of this production, the Chesley Community Players production of Calendar Girls, are going to the local hospices in Owen Sound and Walkerton. And final shows are tonight and tomorrow night at 7:30 at the Bijou Theater in Chesley, and a Sunday matinee for Mother's Day at 2 p.m. as well. Find out more about getting tickets at eventbrite.ca and about the show itself with the link on the events page of our website, country93.ca.
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0: Country 93 with Sean and Julia in the morning, and Tyler Joe Miller there, called Under the Influence. Rick Ringer sitting in for Dusty Hill after 3 o'clock. Classic Tracy Byrd on the way, as well as Jordan Davis with his new one coming up. And the bank that hung up on the Pope. We'll tell you more coming up after 3.
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6: A mix of sun and clouds this afternoon, a light breeze, a high around 12 degrees, partly cloudy overnight, a low of 4, rising to 7 by Saturday morning. A few showers and a risk of a thunderstorm Saturday, the temperature steady around 6 degrees.

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0: Country 93, today's best country. Jordan Davis with his latest called Turn This Truck Around. 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

0: Home of Sean and Julia in the morning, Country 93. And Tyler Hubbard with your forecast coming up for Mother's Day and with classic Tracy Byrd on the way. So the Pope is like the rest of us. He moves, he's got to change his banking information, right? And that's exactly what happened. This almost sounds made up, but evidently the newly elected Pope, Pope Leo, reportedly got hung up on by his own bank while trying to update his address to the Vatican. After becoming the head of the Catholic Church, the Chicago-born pontiff needed to handle some basic life admin, including changing his contact information with his bank back home. It seems simple enough, right? Well, I guess not. According to a friend of the Pope's who shared the story, Pope Leo called the bank, answered security questions, and asked to update his address. But the representative insisted he'd need to show up in person. And that's when things got interesting. When trying to cut through the red tape, Pope Leo reportedly said something along the lines of, "Would it matter if I told you I'm the Pope?" Apparently it didn't. Instead of getting special treatment, the call abruptly ended. Yes, the Pope got hung up on by his bank back in Chicago. Eventually, the issue was resolved after reaching higher ups at the bank, not higher ups above the Pope. And those higher ups at the bank made an exception once they realized just how far coming by the bank in person would actually be from the Vatican back to Chicago.
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6: A mix of sun and clouds this afternoon, a light breeze, a high around 12 degrees, partly cloudy overnight, a low of 4, rising to 7 by Saturday morning. A few showers and a risk of a thunderstorm Saturday, the temperature steady around 6 degrees.

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0: from Country 93 with the Recklaws in there too, and tickets are now on sale. 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
6: A mix of sun and clouds this afternoon, a light breeze, a high around 12 degrees, partly cloudy overnight, a low of 4 rising to 7 by Saturday morning. A few showers and a risk of a thunderstorm Saturday, the temperature steady around 6 degrees.

0: Bailey Zimmerman from Country 93 with Sean and Julia in the morning, and Rick Ringer in for Dusty Hill this afternoon. Thomas Rhett and Jordan Davis together coming up. We're back in the saddle with Luke Combs and get a little bitty of Alan Jackson coming up after four, and some Friday odds and ends for you as well.
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0: The home of Sean and Julia in the morning, Country 93 with Tennille Art's latest called Don't Ruin Flowers. Flowers for Mom for Mother's Day? Yeah? Just don't pick them out of the neighbor's garden, okay? a decent forecast, actually, for Mother's Day, and fairly mild tomorrow, although it could be a little wet at times. How about some Friday odds and ends here? One of the most inspiring stories that I've seen and read about and heard was the Kentucky Derby win of Golden Tempo, coming from the back of the field and creating a winner, the first female trainer to win the Kentucky Derby. Anyway, a lot of speculation as to whether or not Golden Tempo would be running in the next race of the Triple Crown, which is the Preakness. Well, Golden Tempo will not be racing in the Preakness this weekend. I don't think they could possibly recreate the magic of the Derby win anyway. And another odds and ends for this Friday, it's No Socks Day. Well, it's a little late to be telling you that. I'm sure you've been wearing your socks already, or not. Maybe socks with Birks. Yeah. It's No Socks Day, and that is just generally a chance to free your feet from socks and stockings and give your toes a breath of fresh air. And it reduces your laundry load, which is environmentally friendly, and of course helps eliminate losing those odd socks in the wash.
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7: A mix of sun and clouds this afternoon, a light breeze, a high around 12 degrees, partly cloudy overnight, a low of 4 rising to 7 by Saturday morning. A few showers and a risk of a thunderstorm Saturday, the temperature steady around 6 degrees.

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0: Country 93 with today's best country in Austin with Dasha and with the latest from Cody Johnson coming right up in a moment or two. Coming up on Friday, May 22nd, Country 93 bringing the Country 93 video dance party with 5,000 watts of today's best country and three giant video screens to the Terra Community Center for a fundraising event for the Terra 150th homecoming in 2031. All right. All the country music you could want to hear and dance to from 9 p.m. to 1 a.m. at the Terra Community Center, Friday, May 22nd. Tickets are $20 in advance at the Terra Corner Store, Team Tedford Remax Gray Bruce Realty in the Chesley office, or from committee members. And there'll be $25 at the door that night with prizes for best dressed as well. Okay? Friday, May 22nd at the Terra Community Center with your hosts, Sean and Julia.
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11: A mix of sun and clouds this afternoon, a light breeze, a high around 12 degrees, partly cloudy overnight, a low of 4, rising to 7 by Saturday morning. A few showers and a risk of a thunderstorm Saturday, the temperature steady around 6 degrees.

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1: Friends Like That with John Morgan and Jason Aldean from Country 93. And with the news coming up at 5 o'clock, Brett Kissel and Dierks Bentley with their new one. Next hour, Megan Maroney with her latest and classic Tim McGraw 2, as Rick Ringer continues to sit in for Dusty Hill this afternoon. And with Mother's Day coming up on Sunday, some suggestions of things not to say to Mom this Sunday on Mother's Day.
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1: Country 93 with Sean and Julia in the morning, and Brett Kissel and Dierks Bentley there with Hurtin' Songs. Brett is all set to headline Dirt Road Revival 3 tomorrow night at the Bayshore Community Center. Bradley Hale from Elmira, Ontario will open the night at about 6:30. Doors open at 6 o'clock. And you've also got Robin Ottolini and Sully Burroughs on the bill tomorrow night with Brett Kissel. Get your tickets still at the Owen Sound Attack box office and at the door tomorrow night.
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0: Country 93 with today's best country, Megan Maroney's Beautiful Things. Forecast coming up, a little bit milder tomorrow, unsettled though, and then nice for Mother's Day, it looks like. The sun could come out, and it could be a decent day, which is the way it should be for Mom, of course. There are some things not to say to Mom this Sunday on Mother's Day. And it might seem obvious to you, but some people need a reminder. Things not to say to Mom this Sunday and Mother's Day. Like, hey, Mom, could I borrow some money to pay for your gift? That one is probably more real than you think. Things not to say to Mom this Sunday and Mother's Day. Thank God this is almost over for another year. And finally, things not to say to Mom this Sunday on Mother's Day. Yelling out from your comfortable spot on the couch to Mom in the kitchen, hey, Ma, need more coffee.
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8: Cloudy tonight, a light breeze, the temperature dipping to 6 degrees, a 60% chance of showers and a risk of a thunderstorm Saturday afternoon, 60 kilometer wind gusts, a high around 13. A mix of sun and clouds Sunday, a high of 10.

0: home of Sean and Julia in the morning. Country 93 with Bailey Zimmerman and with the Backyard Rescue Contest underway. What is that all about? Well, if your backyard is a sorry mess, you just haven't had time to do much about it, or frankly, it's just kind of gotten away from you, well, this is the perfect contest for you. All you have to do is show us a picture of why your backyard is in dire need of a rescue package. A huge outdoor living prize package from McDonald's Furniture and Appliances, Zayers in Owen Sound, Terry's Trailer Service, the Water Store in Owen Sound, and Hatton Home Hardware in Chesley and Tara. 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Get those pictures in now to country93.ca for the backyard rescue.
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6: Partly cloudy tonight, a light breeze, the temperature dipping to 6 degrees, a 60% chance of showers and a risk of a thunderstorm Saturday afternoon, 60-kilometer wind gusts, a high around 13. A mix of sun and clouds Sunday, a high of 10.

0: Chris Young and Kane Brown from Country 93. Chris, of course, will be headlining the Country Night, the first of three nights of great music at Sauble Speedway for the Sauble Beach Party 2026, the Labor Day long weekend. And that'll do it for me until Sunday morning at 9 when we're back with 3 hours of country classics from the 80s and 90s and 2000s on Sunday Morning Rewind. Casey Clark is up next. Have a wonderful weekend and happy Mother's Day.
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0: Good to have you along. 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
4: Oh, nice.
0: For little littles. Middle littles, too, I'm thinking. Okay, we'll get to that. Also, a note in from our friend Allie, who listens to the show with Mother's Day around the corner on this weekend. Allie says, I got this thing that's bugging me about my sister.
4: Mm-hmm, because her sister also wants to celebrate Mother's Day, but Allie's sort of feeling, we're not really on the same page with this whole thing.
0: The full details coming up.
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1: Yeah, man, that's the good stuff.
0: This is where we celebrate amazing things people are doing for their community. We call this the good stuff. So 14 years ago, Moncton resident Krista Richard has been quietly changing her community, one set of wheels at a time, through her grassroots program, Bikes and Trikes for Everyone. This is awesome, because I'm a bike guy, and I love this.
2: Yes.
0: Krista collects, repairs, and gives away hundreds of donated bikes every year, completely free. There you go.
2: Wow.
0: Here's a bike. The demand is staggering. Operating from April to October, she currently manages a wait list of over 400 kids. But recently, she set a record. It was an awesome record.
3: Amazing. This will be the biggest one-day giveaway in 14 years. I have over 50 kids coming today just to pick out a bike. And that's so important. They can come and say, ooh, I like that one, and they can take it.
0: That record, by the way, was... she gave away 88 bikes in one single day.
1: Yeah, man, that's the good stuff.
0: And you know, it's just not about moving the inventory. For kids like 5-year-old Gracie Mae Brown, she got a shiny pink bike.
2: Oh, which, amazing.
0: As you can imagine, at that age, that pink bike with little training wheels on gives her the freedom around her neighborhood that she's never experienced before.
2: Oh, of course.
0: That is, that's incredible. Relying on a small, tight team of volunteers, Krista says the ultimate payoff is simply seeing the kids smile. Kind of a powerful reminder of how, you know, we can repurpose these old bikes.
2: Absolutely.
0: All the time.
2: So
0: you have one in the garage, you're like, I'll just take it to the dump. Hang on.
2: Right. Yeah, yeah, yeah.
0: Do some research. There's probably another group like that somewhere in your community that will repurpose that for a kid who is on a wait list waiting for that bicycle freedom.
2: Oh, yeah. Bicycle freedom. That's huge when you're a kid.
0: Bicycle freedom. Listen, if you have some good stuff, let's celebrate it. You can contact us through our website.
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11: Partly cloudy tonight, a light breeze, the temperature dipping to 6 degrees, a 60% chance of showers and a risk of a thunderstorm Saturday afternoon, 60-kilometer wind gusts, a high around 13. A mix of sun and clouds Sunday, a high of 10.

0: 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Happy Mother's Day to you, if you're a mom, to your mom, to grandmas.
1: All the lovely mothers in your life.
0: All the moms.
1: We got a note here from Allie that says, I'm a mom of two young kids. Looking forward to Mother's Day. I was chatting with my sister the other day. She was talking about how she can't wait for Mother's Day either because she needs a break from the responsibility of her two dogs and all the work that comes with that. And Allie's like, am I wrong to think that it's not the same thing being a mother of kids or a mother of two dogs?
0: Yeah. Yeah. You know, listen, if that makes you happy, it makes you happy.
1: Yeah.
0: But I don't know if it's the best thing to go to another mom that has kids.
1: Yep.
0: To say, oh, we're the same.
1: Yeah.
0: It's not the same.
1: And also, Allie is the mom of two young kids.
0: Yeah, it's not the same.
1: Yeah. And this is an ongoing debate. And I think the more that we as a society are starting to see pets as equal members
0: for sure.
1: Family, for sure. I think this conversation comes up. I mean, I call my two cats, they're my son and daughter, and I'm their mom.
0: Okay.
1: Their dad's their dad. But I don't, like, I'm not going to call my sister up.
0: Yeah, yeah.
1: And be like, oh, samesies, I get it. I mean, I would, but I would just be kidding.
0: Yeah, exactly.
1: You know what I mean? Having said that, though, in my own circle, in my family, we do celebrate Mother's Day. I get gifts from my baby kitties.
0: Okay.
1: But again,
0: listen, if it works, it works.
1: Well, and in when you just look at the four of us, Tyler, me, and our two cats, I am the mother in that. In our little family unit.
0: Absolutely.
1: But I'm not going to call up my sister and be like, I get it. I get it, girl.
0: You're taking your cats out for brunch.
1: Yeah, like it's not.
0: Got it.
1: Not quite the same thing.
0: Got it. Kate, what do you think about this?
2: I still celebrate Mother's Day as a dog mom.
0: Okay.
1: Yeah, and I celebrate Mother's Day as a cat mom. Like, I think it's acceptable in your own world. Do you know what I mean? But Allie's upset about the comparison. Yeah,
0: I agree.
1: Suppose.
0: You know what? Once you celebrate and tell people outside of your own home that you're doing that, I think you're opening yourself up to a level of criticism.
2: Mm-hmm. Oh, well, I tell people all the time.
0: But then that's you, Kat, and you can handle it.
1: Yeah.
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0: Thursday. I've got two dogs, and I just need the break, and I need to be honored for all the work that I do as a mom. And Allie's like, am I wrong to think that it is not the same thing?
1: How many soccer practices I have to go with my dogs? Like, that is just, it's crazy. It's crazy how many, and I got like 9 parties I got to get to with my dogs on the weekend. It's exhausting.
0: I do think Andrea made a good point on the text line. She said they are both important, like being a mom of dogs and a mom of kids, but they're not the same thing.
1: They're not the same thing.
0: No. But important.
1: Absolutely.
0: Yeah.
1: Because I know I got to take my dog to swimming lessons, piano lessons. Oh, my gosh. I am. And then we have dance. Did I tell you about it? I got my dog in dance this year.
0: I would love to see that, by the way.
1: She's doing great.
0: A dog dance recital?
1: She's just doing great.
0: Yeah.
1: She's just doing awesome. All kidding aside, I totally recognize that. No,
0: yeah.
1: Yeah, absolutely. But Alan, should Alan just, you know, I don't know, just let it go at this point, right?
2: I think just let it go.
1: Yeah.
0: Yeah.
1: I feel if you're a person that is a dog mom or a cat mom and you tell other people about that, then I don't think, I feel like that's a warning shot across the bow to say, you know what, I'm not going to say anything because clearly this person thinks that's important and maybe I should just let that lie.
0: Yeah.
1: Right.
2: Yeah. I mean, everybody's different with their animals.
1: Right. You know what I mean?
0: Yeah.
1: Like if that makes you feel good, then yay, I'm not going to take that away from you.
2: Yeah.
1: Right. So word to the wise. If somebody comes up to you and compares their pets to your children, let them.
2: Let them, because that might be all that they have.
1: Thank you.
0: Yeah, that's a really good point. And what's the harm?
1: What's the harm?
0: You know? Yeah.
1: There's no harm. Yeah. There's no harm. There's a lot of other things that are harmful. That is not one of them.
0: True.
1: Right?
2: No. That's happiness in their life.
0: Yeah.
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6: Partly cloudy tonight, a light breeze, the temperature dipping to 6 degrees, a 60% chance of showers and a risk of a thunderstorm Saturday afternoon, 60-kilometer wind gusts, a high around 13. A mix of sun and clouds Sunday, a high of 10.

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0: Good to have you along. 1-800-990-2448 is how you make contact with us. Making contact. Minutes win it. 10 questions, 60 seconds. We're going to play the sudden death version again.
4: Ooh, hoo, hoo. Cutthroat. So we do need an answer. You can't say pass.
0: No.
4: If you get the answer wrong, though, we just have to cut and move on.
0: We're going to play with our friend Alicia coming up. 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
1: Minute to win it.
0: Alrighty then, minute to win it, 10 questions, 60 seconds. Alicia, this is what we're going to play, sudden death version, meaning you can't pass on any of the questions, and if you get a question wrong, the game will end, and we'll have to move on, okay? And remember, the first answer you give us is the answer we have to take. Here's our little twist today. If you do get a question wrong, I'm going to put you back on hold, okay?
2: Okay.
0: All right.
3: Okay, timer will start after I finish reading the first question. Here we go, Alicia. What continent is Canada a part of?
2: Oh, my gosh. North America?
3: What two seasons do we experience in the month of June?
2: June, spring and summer.
3: Black Forest ice cream and carrot are types of what?
2: Cake.
3: How many CFL teams are based in Ontario?
2: Two.
4: Oh, for Pete's sake.
0: No. Hang on. Don't go anywhere. Over to Tayshia. Hi.
5: Hello.
3: Okay. Hello.
0: Minutes, 1 to 10 questions, 60 seconds. You can't pass. And if you get something wrong, the game's over. But hang on, even if that happens, okay?
5: Okay.
3: Okay, here we go. What continent is Canada a part of?
5: North America.
3: What two seasons do we experience in the month of June?
5: Spring and summer.
3: Black Forest, ice cream, and carrot are types of what?
5: Cake.
3: How many CFL teams are based in Ontario?
5: One.
4: Oh, for Pete's sake.
0: Hang on. Don't go anywhere. Samantha, 10 questions, 60 seconds, sudden death. You can't pass. You get something wrong, you're done. But we'll put you on hold if even if that happens, okay?
5: Okay.
3: All right. What continent is Canada a part of?
5: North America.
3: What two seasons do we experience in the month of June?
5: Spring and summer.
3: Black Forest, ice cream, and carrot are types of what?
5: Cake.
3: How many CFL teams are based in Ontario?
5: Three.
3: What animal is on the Canadian quarter?
5: A moose.
4: Oh, for Pete's sake.
0: Okay. Well.
3: Well.
4: Oh, no.
0: You know what we're going to do, though? Because you made it the farthest, you actually made it to question number 5.
3: Yeah, nice.
5: Okay.
0: We'll do this. All I do is win, win, win, no matter what. Got money on my mind. All right.
3: Yay!
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12: Partly cloudy tonight, a light breeze, the temperature dipping to 6 degrees, a 60% chance of showers and a risk of a thunderstorm Saturday afternoon, 60-kilometer wind gusts, a high around 13. A mix of sun and clouds Sunday, a high of 10.

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1: Of course, you have to.
0: We celebrate moms every day. But on Sunday, it is officially Mother's Day. And getting some wonderful gift ideas, thank you, on what I should get my wife, Susie Cusey, who I adore and love as Marie's and for breathing, who is obviously celebrating Mother's Day as well. Because every year I got to reinvent myself.
1: You kind of have to, hey?
0: Yeah. Because, you know, as the father and the husband,
1: yeah.
0: I can't give you a homemade gift.
1: No, it kind of loses its luster when you turn, I don't know, 15?
0: A little bit.
1: Yeah. You can just make that macaroni necklace every year.
0: I wish. Somebody texted in that, and I don't know if I like this idea, Kat. They said, you should get Sue a handyman to take care of the things around the house that you can't get to. I think this is a horrible idea.
2: Okay, so it depends. Can you do the task that you're hiring him for?
1: Hey, that's a really good question.
0: That's a rude shot.
2: Well, no, but here's the thing. So, I mean, there's one thing being handy, but if you do the work and then you have to call someone to fix it, mm-hmm. and I'm not saying this is you, but mm-hmm. it does happen.
0: Yeah.
2: That you save time and money if you just hire the guy.
0: So, you know what? That's fair. I'm gonna Google ugly old handyman services.
2: Maybe you can get a handy woman.
0: No, because I can't do that either.
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